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9: Lows dip down to about 61 tonight under mainly clear skies, south winds 10 to 20 miles per hour. Mainly sunny skies tomorrow, high temperatures reach up to 88. Mainly clear skies tomorrow night, lows dip down to about 56. Temps a bit above average Wednesday and Thursday with highs from the low 80s to the mid 80s. I'm weatherology meteorologist Laura Lockwood on West Point's 107.9 The Bull.

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2: Lows dip down to about 61 tonight under mainly clear skies. Southerly winds 10 to 15 miles per hour. Mainly sunny skies again tomorrow. Daytime highs approaching 88. 56 tomorrow night. Mainly clear. Mainly clear and dry Wednesday. Clouds on the increase by Thursday. Mid-80s Wednesday. Low 80s by Thursday. I'm weatherology meteorologist Laura Lockwood on West Point's 107.9 The Bull.

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10: Will dip down to about 61 tonight under mainly clear skies. Southerly winds 10 to 15 miles per hour. Mainly sunny skies again tomorrow. Daytime highs approaching 88. 56 tomorrow night, mainly clear. Mainly clear and dry Wednesday. Clouds on the increase by Thursday. Mid-80s Wednesday. Low 80s by Thursday. I'm weatherology meteorologist Laura Lockwood on West Point's 107.9 The Bull.

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10: Lows dip down to about 61 tonight under mainly clear skies. Southerly winds 10 to 15 miles per hour. Mainly sunny skies again tomorrow. Daytime highs approaching 88. 56 tomorrow night, mainly clear. Mainly clear and dry Wednesday. Clouds on the increase by Thursday. Mid 80s Wednesday. Low 80s by Thursday. I'm weatherology meteorologist Laura Lockwood on West Point's 107.9 The Bull.

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0: National Weather Service in Omaha has issued a severe thunderstorm warning for western Pierce County in northeastern Nebraska, east central Antelope County in northeastern Nebraska, until 10 p.m. At 9:11 p.m., a severe thunderstorm was located 5 miles northeast of Oakdale, or 7 miles east of Keneally, moving northeast at 30 miles per hour. Expected hazards include 60 miles per hour wind gusts and quarter-size hail. This is a radar-indicated threat. Impact, hail damage to vehicles is expected. Expect wind damage to roofs, siding, and trees. This severe thunderstorm will remain over mainly rural areas of western Pierce and east central Antelope counties, including the following locations: Willow Creek State Recreation Area and Foster. For your protection, move to an interior room on the lowest floor of a building. Repeating, a severe thunderstorm warning has been issued until 10 p.m. for the following counties in Nebraska, Antelope, and Pierce.
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5: Will dip down to about 61 tonight under mainly clear skies. Southerly winds 10 to 15 miles per hour. Mainly sunny skies again tomorrow. Daytime highs approaching 88. 56 tomorrow night, mainly clear. Mainly clear and dry Wednesday. Clouds on the increase by Thursday. Mid-80s Wednesday. Low 80s by Thursday. I'm weatherology meteorologist Laura Lockwood on West Point's 107.9 The Bull.

I'm weatherology meteorologist Derek Height with a significant weather update. A severe thunderstorm warning continues until 10 p.m. tonight for Antelope and Pierce counties. This storm has the potential for both large hail and strong straight-line winds. Hail the size of quarters and winds up to 60 miles an hour are likely as it pushes northeast at 30 miles an hour. Again, a severe thunderstorm warning continues until 10 p.m. tonight for Antelope and Pierce counties. Bear in mind, this storm has the potential for hail the size of quarters and winds up to 60 miles an hour are likely. Stay tuned for additional updates. I'm meteorologist Derek Height. 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

0: I'm weatherology meteorologist Derek Height with a significant weather update. A severe thunderstorm warning continues for portions of Antelope and Pierce counties until 10 p.m. tonight. Both large hail and straight-line winds are possible with this storm. Quarter-size hail and winds up to 60 miles an hour are likely as it moves northeast at around 30 miles an hour. Once again, a severe thunderstorm warning continues for parts of Antelope and Pierce counties until 10 p.m. tonight. Bear in mind, this storm has the potential for hail the size of quarters and wind gusts to 60 miles an hour. Stay tuned for additional updates. I'm meteorologist Derek Height. 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
4: Lows dip down to about 60 tonight under mainly clear skies. Southerly winds 10 to 15 miles per hour. High temperatures reach up to 89 tomorrow. Mainly sunny skies. Mainly clear skies tomorrow night. Lows dip down to about 56. Temperatures above average Wednesday and Thursday with highs from the low 80s to the mid 80s. I'm weatherology meteorologist Laura Lockwood on West Point's 107.9 The Bull.

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14: Lows dip down to about 60 tonight under mainly clear skies. Southerly winds 10 to 15 miles per hour. High temperatures reach up to 89 tomorrow. Mainly sunny skies. Mainly clear skies tomorrow night. Lows dip down to about 56. Temperatures above average Wednesday and Thursday with highs from the low 80s to the mid 80s. I'm weatherology meteorologist Laura Lockwood on West Point's 107.9 The Bull.

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2: Lows dip down to about 60 tonight under partly cloudy skies. Southerly winds 10 to 15 miles per hour. High temperatures reach up to 89 tomorrow. Mainly sunny skies. Mainly clear skies tomorrow night. Lows dip down to about 56. Dry with temperatures above average Wednesday and Thursday, and highs from the low 80s to the mid 80s. I'm weatherology meteorologist Laura Lockwood on West Point's 107.9 The Bull.

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6: Lows dip down to about 60 tonight under partly cloudy skies. Southerly winds 10 to 15 miles per hour. High temperatures reach up to 89 tomorrow. Mainly sunny skies. Mainly clear skies tomorrow night. Lows dip down to about 56. Dry with temperatures above average Wednesday and Thursday, and highs from the low 80s to the mid 80s. I'm weatherology meteorologist Laura Lockwood on West Point's 107.9 The Bull.

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3: Lows dip down to about 60 tonight under partly cloudy skies. Southerly winds 10 to 15 miles per hour. High temperatures reach up to 89 tomorrow. Mainly sunny skies. Mainly clear skies tomorrow night. Lows dip down to about 56. Dry with temperatures above average Wednesday and Thursday, and highs from the low 80s to the mid 80s. I'm weatherology meteorologist Laura Lockwood on West Point's 107.9 The Bull.

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7: Lows dip down to about 60 overnight under partly cloudy skies. Southerly winds 8 to 15 miles per hour. High temperatures reach up to 89 Tuesday, mainly sunny skies. Mainly clear skies Tuesday night, lows of a lot around 59. Mid-80s Wednesday, cooler on Thursday with highs in the low 80s. I'm weatherology meteorologist Laura Lockwood on West Point's 107.9 The Bull.
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old man's face. Front page obituary, he was a millionaire. He left his fortune to some guy he barely knew. 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
10: Lows dip down to about 60 overnight under partly cloudy skies. Southerly winds 8 to 15 miles per hour. High temperatures reach up to 89 Tuesday, mainly sunny skies. Mainly clear skies Tuesday night, lows level off around 59. Mid-80s Wednesday, cooler on Thursday with highs in the low 80s. I'm weatherology meteorologist Laura Lockwood on West Point's 107.9 The Bull.
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3: Lows dip down to about 60 overnight under partly cloudy skies. Southerly winds 8 to 15 miles per hour. High temperatures reach up to 89 Tuesday, mainly sunny skies. Mainly clear skies Tuesday night, lows of a lot around 59. Mid-80s Wednesday, cooler on Thursday with highs in the low 80s. I'm weatherology meteorologist Laura Lockwood on West Point's 107.9 The Bull.
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4: Lows dip down to about 60 overnight under partly cloudy skies. Southerly winds 8 to 15 miles per hour. High temperatures reach up to 89 Tuesday. Mainly sunny skies. Mainly clear skies Tuesday night. Lows of a lot around 59. Mid-80s Wednesday. Cooler on Thursday with highs in the low 80s. I'm weatherology meteorologist Laura Lockwood on West Point's 107.9 The Bull.
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7: Dip down to about 60 overnight under partly cloudy skies, southerly winds 8 to 15 miles an hour. Mainly sunny skies Tuesday, highs level off around 89. Lows level off around 59 Tuesday night, mainly clear skies. Mainly clear skies Wednesday, with daytime highs approaching 86. 84 Thursday. I'm weatherology meteorologist Megan Mulford on West Point's 107.9 The Bull.
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12: Mainly sunny today with daytime highs approaching 89. South winds 10 to 15 miles an hour. 59 tonight, mainly clear skies. Highs level off around 86 tomorrow, mainly sunny skies. Temps a bit above average Thursday and Friday with highs from the upper 70s to the mid 80s. Slight chance of thunderstorms Friday. I'm weatherology meteorologist Megan Mulford on West Point's 107.9 The Bull.
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1: I'm Connie Green in the KTIC News Center, which is sponsored by TNT Coins in Fremont, appraising and buying coins, silver, jewelry, and collectible treasures. Cumming County Extension Board meeting is scheduled for this evening, 7 o'clock, in the Cumming County Courthouse Meeting Room in West Point. The

0: agenda for that meeting can be reviewed at Nebraska Extension in Cumming County. Appointment of a new police officer, Ryan Eddy, to the Blair Police Department, and a resolution approving Jim Skinner and Tony McIntosh as new members of the Blair Volunteer Fire and Rescue Department are on the agenda this coming evening for the Blair City Council. Consideration of installing security cameras at the water treatment plant, the wastewater treatment plant, and at Blair Optimus Park are also on the agenda. A public hearing regarding a rezoning request by Riser, originally planned for that meeting tonight, has been moved to June 23rd. The Blair City Council meets at 7 p.m. in City Council Chambers at 218 South 16th Street. The Norfolk community is invited to EMS Night this coming week. The free, family-friendly event is focused on emergency medical education. The Norfolk Fire Division will be hosting this EMS night from 5:30 to 7 Wednesday evening at Johnson Park. The event will give residents the opportunity to learn practical life-saving skills and gain a better understanding of the services provided by emergency medical personnel. Emergency vehicles, including an ambulance and a LifeNet helicopter, will be available for tours. A 26-year-old woman was arrested Friday for driving while intoxicated at 3:58 p.m. in Arlington. Also on the Washington County Sheriff's Activity Summary for May 22nd through the 25th, a 28-year-old woman was arrested at Highway 75 and Clawson Lane for driving under suspension. Two brothers were arrested at Highway 75 and Pinecrest Road for warrants. Also on that report from Sheriff Mike Robinson, the arrest of a 29-year-old male at Highway 75 and County Road P43 for possession of a controlled substance. A report of a suspicious vehicle shortly after midnight yesterday ended up being a man sleeping in his vehicle after a squabble with his significant other. Those are the latest stories from the KTIC News Center.
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2: Well, once again today, we are going to be seeing plenty of sunshine across much of northeast Nebraska. We'll gradually warm up to an afternoon high of 89 of this afternoon. Winds will be out of the south at around 15 to 20. As we roll to tonight's clear skies, we'll see a low of 59, winds out of the south, and 15 to 20. For tomorrow, sunshine with a high of 87. Tomorrow evening, a few clouds. And a low of 59 for your Thursday. We'll see. Again, cloudy skies with an afternoon high of 85. Thursday nights, a low of 59. And by Friday, cloudy skies will get back up to an afternoon high of 82. Taking a quick glance at some temperatures as we start our Tuesday morning off across northeast Nebraska. Our friends over in Norfolk sit in at 63. Columbus in at 62, Fremont at 65, Wahoo in at 60, our friends in Blair sit in at 63, Tecama 65, Sioux City's in at 70, and our friends in Wayne sit in at 65. Right here in the hearts of cattle country, we sit at about 66 degrees here at West Point's 107.9 The Bull.
3: Kicking off another hour of Nebraska's Best Country from the Deersford Lincoln Studios, Fremont, USA.

There you go, it's Terry Clark and Girls Lie To. 107.9 of the Bull. Good morning to you. Hopefully you had a great Memorial Day weekend, and weather-wise, it was really nice. Pretty warm yesterday. We're actually, I believe there was a top 10 record set for high temperature on Memorial Day. We'll talk more about that coming up later on in the show. Of course, there was some exciting news for the Nebraska baseball team as it was announced that they are going to be hosting a regional that will officially get underway this week. We'll touch on that, and we'll see what else Mr. Sports Guy Julianicek has for you here on 107.9 The Bull, coming up in about 6 minutes. Before we get to the country legends with Waylon, Willie, and Johnny, we got Jordan Davis here on The Bull.

0: Couple of country legends there. It's country's all-time hits with the Highwayman, Waylon Jennings, Willie Nelson, Johnny Cash, and Kris Kristofferson on a Northeast Nebraska's number one choice. Says good morning to you. And again, welcome to that Tuesday. Temperature-wise, sitting at about 66 degrees. Going to get a little warmer as the day rolls along. We'll climb up to a close to a high of 90. Later this afternoon, a little breezy at times. Winds will gust up to near 20. And then tonight, we'll dip down into a low right around 60. We'll continue to keep you in touch with the latest forecast. Remember, if you haven't been able to check it out yet, you still have time, as they still have all the flags up at the local cemeteries here in West Point, and we encourage you to check them out. But they will be taking them down coming up at 5 o'clock tonight, and if you can help out, the American Legion Post number 70 and the VFW Post number 4912 are looking for some volunteers to help remove the flags this evening. That'll be at the Mount Hope and St. Michael's cemeteries here in West Point, and that will start at 5 p.m. The more hands they can have help, the quicker it will go. Time now for a check of sports here this morning at 107.9 The Bull.
1: More of Nebraska's best country warming up in the bullpen. But first, it's headline sports.
2: I'm Joel Janacek. Hosting its first NCAA regional since 2008, Nebraska baseball earned the number 13 national seed and will welcome Ole Miss, Arizona State, and South Dakota State to Lincoln this weekend. The regional appearance is the Huskers' 20th all-time, including the fourth under head coach Will Bolt. Coach Bolt comments on hosting a regional.
3: I felt like we were locked to host a regional, so but you never want to assume anything either. Just to see that pop up there and kind of see, you can kind of think back to, you know, the memories of being here before and having a chance to host a regional here and what that means for our fan base. And we've talked about it a lot, obviously. I stood in opening press conference and talked about hosting a regional, you know, and, you know, so we, the standards have been high. So to kind of see that come to fruition is pretty awesome. But it's also not the, you know, the final goal either. It's just a goal.
2: The top seed in the regional, Nebraska, will take on number 4 seed South Dakota State Friday at 3 o'clock on ESPN+. Also included in the field are number 2 seed Ole Miss and number 3 seed Arizona State, which will play Friday night at 8 p.m. on ESPN2. UCLA will be the number 1 seed for the NCAA tournament, followed by Georgia Tech, Georgia, Auburn, North Carolina, Texas, Alabama, and Florida. The Nebraska softball team will head to Oklahoma City this week for the Women's College World Series, their first Women's College World Series appearance since 2013. The Huskers will open the tournament against Arkansas Thursday night at 6 o'clock, with the game being televised on ESPN2. The Huskers enter the Women's College World Series with a record of 51-6. The 51 victories rank second in program history, one shy of the school record. Clarkson Lee volleyball standout Kendall Schneider is heading to Iowa Western next year. Schneider says going to Iowa Western just felt right.
4: I think right when I stepped on campus, it just felt so nice. Like, it felt like home. All the facilities are really nice too, like the gyms, the weightlifting room, the dorms even. Everything just felt so nice, and that's where I wanted to be.
2: Schneider says she also considered going to Midland. She plans to major in biology at Iowa Western. Doan was eliminated from the NAIA World Series after losing to Taylor of Indiana 10-8 on Saturday. Doan finishes their record-setting season with a record of 47-11 after the program's first-ever trip to the national championship final site. College of St. Mary junior softball player Ella Watts was one of just 147 student-athletes from 63 schools nationwide to earn NAIA All-Region honors from the National Fast Pitch Coaches Association. She picked up second-team accolades at third base in Region 3, one of 6 regions across the country. For KTIC Sports, I'm Joel Janacek.
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0: 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On the way, we'll take a quick glance at the events tab, latest local and regional news headlines, and a check of a pretty warm forecast on the way. But right now, it's Brooks and Dunn.
1: Yeah, kind of came back for a second cousin's wedding. First time she'd been home in a year or two. Just in time for the rehearsal dinner.

0: It's Brooks and Dunn. Guess what? You can't take the honky tonk out of the girl at 107.9 of the Bolt 629. Now the time out of the way. Your latest local and regional news headlines. Well, I tell you, let the Wisner VFW number 5767 do the cooking for you. Coming up on the Thursday night, they'll have their fish and chicken strip fry. Put it on the calendar for this Thursday. It'll start at 5:30 at the VFW building in Wisner. It's all you can eat. Also, the auxiliary will have slices of pie for sale as well for dessert. As again, the Wisner VFW 5767 fish and chicken strip fry this Thursday starting at 5:30. And don't forget, a week from today, American Red Cross Blood Drive returns to West Point. That'll run from 11:30 to 5:30. Take some time out of your day and make a difference. Roll up the sleeve and give the gift of life with the American Red Cross. Again, that happens a week from today on Monday, June 1st, from 11:30 to 5:30 at the Nielsen Center here in West Point. It's 6:30. Now the time. Good morning.
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2: I'm Connie Green in the KTIC News Center, which is sponsored by TNT Coins in Fremont. The Cumming County Extension Board meeting is this evening, 7 p.m., in the Cumming County Courthouse Meeting Room in West Point. A public hearing regarding a rezoning request by Riser, originally planned for this meeting of the Blair City Council, has been moved to June 23rd. The Blair City Council meets at 7 p.m. in City Council Chambers at 218 South 16th Street. The EMS Night in Norfolk is this coming Wednesday from 5:30 to 7 p.m. at Johnson Park. Those attending can learn life-saving skills and tour an ambulance and LifeNet helicopter. The event is open to the public. Those are the latest stories from the KTIC News Center.
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0: Bullseye Weather. Now we'll see some sunshine throughout the day today. We'll get up to an afternoon high of 89. Winds will be out of the south at 10 to 15 with the winds gusting up to near 20. Tonight then, clear skies. We'll see a low of 59. Winds out of the south end at 10 to 20. For tomorrow, sunshine with an afternoon high of 87. Winds will be out of the south at around 15 to 20. Wednesday nights, a few clouds at a low of 59. Then for your Thursday, cloudy skies. And again, we'll still get up to an afternoon high of 85. Winds will be out of the southeast at around 15 to 20. Thursday nights, cloudy skies and a low of 59. For your Friday, clouds kind of move in, but we'll get up to an afternoon high of 82. Friday nights, a low of 56. And by Saturday, cloud cover, but we'll climb up for an afternoon high of 80. That is your Bullseye weather forecast. Currently, right now, here in the hearts of cattle country this morning, we sit at about 66 degrees here at West Point's 107.9 The Bull.

0: There you go. It's the late Toby Keith that he ain't worth missing on 107.9 The Bull. On the way here in just a little bit, we're going to tell you what was hot in the box office from over the Memorial Day weekend. Also, did we get up toward a record high for temperature yesterday on Memorial Day? Details to come in just a little bit. But right now, it is now time for an agribusiness update. Our agribusiness update is brought to you in part by our good friends at Green States.
1: 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This is Michael Kenobi. 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
2: Grain futures have opened a brand new trading week lower as we are back to trade here after the Memorial Day holiday weekend. Chad Moyer with you and a recap of the ag markets. Now let's go right to the overnight session in the ECBOT this morning. July corn is down 6, 457 and a quarter. September down 5 and a quarter. December down 4 and 3 quarters. July soybeans are down 9 and 3 quarters at 1186 and 3 quarters. August down 9 and a quarter. November down 7 and 3 quarters. July bean oil is down 34. July soybean meal is down 370 a ton. July Kansas City wheat is off 7 at 675. September and December both down 6 and 3 quarters. Well, the futures markets were pretty quiet on Friday. A little fresh news to trade going into the holiday weekend. Wet weather over the Memorial holiday weekend along with wet leaning forecasts has the market bears kind of in control. President Trump said on Monday negotiations with Iran are progressing, but Iran vowed to retaliate after the U.S. sank a couple of ships believed to be laying mines in the Strait of Hormuz. USDA announced on Friday sales of about 494,000 metric tons of corn to Mexico, 110,000 metric tons to unknown destinations. Crude oil prices are up 2% this morning after Iran said it would retaliate. Showers will develop in the plains through most of next week. Systems moving across the northern plains as well. Argentina's Buenos Aires Grain Exchange raised that country's output for corn and soybeans. Overnight in crude oil, July crude oil is down 421 at 92.39. Again, at last check in the grains, corn down 4-6, soybeans are down 7-9, wheat in Kansas City 6-7 lower. Livestock futures at the end of last week were mixed to mostly lower. June live cattle did manage a 15-cent gain, 249.30. August was up 25, but October down 22. August feeder cattle down 667 at 349.85. September down 647 and October down $6. June lean hogs were up 62, 95.75. July up 37, but August was down 15. Also on the Merck milk futures on Friday, June Class 3 milk was down 3 cents, 16.57. July down 21, August was down 23. Cash cattle country on Friday, not a whole lot to report in terms of any new business. A little light trade, a little bit lower money. Nebraska had another 4,000 head traded hands at 405 to 408. Weekly total for last week, 15,600. Dress business was mainly 410 to 412 last week, one lower to one higher than the prior week. Beef cutouts were lower Friday. Choice down 121, selects down 65. In the hog trade, Iowa, Minnesota, the average 93.81, up 83. Carcass value was up 62 cents. No numbers from the terminals to report as they were closed ahead of the Memorial Day holiday weekend. There's a recap of the markets. KTIC, Chad Moyer reporting.
3: 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The business has grown to include over 100 trucks, 200 machines, and a crew just shy of 300 to operate them. Gaina says integrity is at the heart of it all.
4: Really what it comes down to, in our opinion, is just integrity. 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
4: I can tell everybody in our office and our staff, down to every truck driver and operator, are a huge part of why we're able to go do what we do every day.
3: Learn more about Gaina Trucking and Excavating on the Building Nebraska podcast, available on your favorite podcast platform and powered by the Angler Agribusiness Entrepreneurship Program at the University of Nebraska-Lincoln.
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0: 107.9 The Bone. May hear that one during the 90s and 9 sometime. It's Clint Blanket of Desperado on 107.9 The Bone. 90s and 9, powered in part by our good friends at, once again, the Dairy Queen here in West Point, and also our friends as well at Dvorak Well in North Bend. Coming to you inside the Deers Ford Lincoln Studios, available 24 hours a day, 7 days a week at DearsFord.com. Well, I tell you what was hot in the box office from over the weekend. Guess what? The number one movie in the box office was the Star Wars movie. The Mandalorian and Grogu took the number one spot into the box office, bringing in $81 million for the weekend. The movie Obsession took the number two spot in the box office. Michael Jackson movie still hanging around in the top three, took the number three spot in the box office. The Devil Wears Prada 2 took the number four spot, and the movie Sheep Detectives took the number five spot in the box office this past weekend. And again, that was what was hot in the box office from this past weekend. And speaking of the movie The Sheep Detectives, you'll have an opportunity to catch that this upcoming weekend at the West Point Community Theater. We'll talk more about that coming up later on in the show. On the way, we'll put a wrap to the 6 o'clock hour. Thanks again for riding along with us as you're out to the bounce. Travel along Highway 32, Highway 77, about Highway 9 and Highway 275. Glad to have you along for the ride. As back to the grind we go with 107.9 The Bull.
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0: It's around 6 minutes away until the top of the hour here at 107.9 of the Bull. And again, hopefully you had a great extended Memorial Day weekend. And it was a warm one yesterday, as yesterday in the city of Omaha, they reached a high of 90 degrees, which officially now ranks as the fifth highest, warmest Memorial Day in 150 years of tracking. That's right, 90 degrees yesterday. Puts them in at number 5 on one of the warmest Memorial Days. Also in back into 2000, it was 92 degrees. In 1994, it was 94 degrees. Back into 2018, we had a warm of 97 degrees. And topping the list was back in 1989 when it hit 98 degrees on Memorial Day. But again, it was kind of surprising exactly how warm it got yesterday, but again, according to the National Weather Service, yesterday's high of 90 degrees officially ranked as the fifth warmest Memorial Day in about 156 years but tracking. On to the way in a little bit, we'll see if we can squeeze in some John Anderson. But right now, it's Country Girl. You gotta shake it for me with Luke Bray.

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1: I'm Connie Green in the KTIC News Center, which is sponsored by TNT Coins in Fremont, trusted experts buying coins, silver, jewelry, and collectibles. 37 months in prison, that's the recommended sentence for former Des Moines School Superintendent Ian Roberts. He pled guilty to being an illegal alien in possession of a firearm and to making a false statement for employment. Prosecutors say Roberts had more than 15 years of working without authorization. His sentencing is this Friday. After his sentence is served, he will be deported. Appointment of a new police officer, Ryan Eddy, to the Blair Police Department, and a resolution approving Jim Skinner and Tony McIntosh as new members of the Blair Volunteer Fire and Rescue Department are on the agenda this evening for the Blair City Council. Consideration of installing security cameras at the water treatment plant, the wastewater treatment plant, and at Blair Optimus Park are also on that agenda. A public

0: Public hearing regarding a rezoning request by Reiser, officially planned for the Tuesday meeting, has been moved to June 23rd. The Blair City Council meets 7 p.m. in City Council Chambers at 218 South 16th Street. Cumming County Extension Board meeting is this evening, 7 p.m. in the Cumming County Courthouse Meeting Room in West Point. The agenda for the meeting can be reviewed at the Nebraska Extension in Cumming County. A public hearing regarding industrial tract designations is slated for 3:30 this afternoon at the Washington County Board of Supervisors meeting. This is an annual review of what properties are designated as industrial and if those properties are actually being used for industrial purposes. The City of Blair sent a letter to the county regarding some of those designations. That hearing today had been tabled from last month. Other public hearings regarding industrial tract designations are in store for the board this afternoon. Again, that meeting is 3 p.m. in the supervisor's room at the Washington County Courthouse. The full agenda can be found online at washingtonco.ne.gov. Several communities in our listening area yesterday commemorated those who gave their lives to the service of our nation. With ceremonies, some communities have their avenue of flags or other display of flags. Volunteers are needed to take down flags and properly store them, including the West Point's flags at Mount Hope and St. Michael's Cemetery, that request by the American Legion Post 70 and VFW Post 4912. Those are the latest stories from the KTIC News Center.
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4: Well, once again, we're going to see some sunshine across much of northeast Nebraska, getting up to an afternoon high of 89, winds of out of the south at around 15 to 20. Tonight, then, clear skies will dip down to a low of 59, winds of out of the south and around 15 to 20. For tomorrow, sunshine with a high of 87, winds out of the south and 15 to 20. Tomorrow night, a few clouds and a low of 60. Winds will be out of the southeast at 10 to 20. For your Thursday, cloudy skies will get up to an afternoon high of 85. Winds will be out of the southeast at around 15 to 25. Looking toward a Thursday night, cloudy skies and a low of 59. For your Friday, cloud cover with a high of 82. Friday night, a low of 56. And on Saturday, we'll see cloudy skies with a high of 60. That is your Bullseye weather forecast. Temperatures across northeast Nebraska. Friends in Norfolk set it at 68. Wayne's in at 66. Sioux City at 68. Friends in Ottawa in at 67. Tecama 65. Blair 64. Fremont 65. Wahoo at 62. And Columbus in at 63. Right here in the hearts of cattle country, we sit at about 66 degrees here at West Point's 107.9 The Bull.
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0: take it back.
1: There you go. It's Jake Owen and I Was Jack, and you were dying on 107.9 The Pool. Seeing plenty of sunshine as we officially get your Tuesday morning rolling along. Yeah, you kind of got to get used to that. It is Tuesday, my friends, after the Memorial Day weekend yesterday. Put a wrap to the Memorial Day. But on the way, we'll take a look at our Facebook question of the day. But right now, it's music from the late Keith Whitley.

0: There you go. It's Lake Keith Wendling, and I'm no stranger to the rain here on 107.9 of the Bull. Coming up, sports headlines in just a little bit. Facebook question of the day: which household chore deserves more appreciation? Which household chore actually deserves a little more appreciation? Head to the 107.9 of the Bull Facebook page to chime in with your answers this morning. It's 7:16 now the time. 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
1: More of Nebraska's best country warming up in the bullpen. But first, it's headline sports.
2: I'm Joel Janicek. Hosting its first NCAA regional since 2008, Nebraska baseball earned the number 13 national seed and will welcome Ole Miss, Arizona State, and South Dakota State to Lincoln this weekend. The regional appearance is the Huskers' 20th all-time, including the fourth under head coach Will Bolt. Coach Bolt comments on hosting a regional.
3: I felt like we were locked to host a regional, so but you never want to assume anything either. Just to see that pop up there and kind of see, you can kind of think back to, you know, the memories of being here before and having a chance to host a regional here and what that means for our fan base. And we've talked about it a lot, obviously. I stood in opening press conference and talked about hosting a regional, the standards have been high. So to kind of see that come to fruition is pretty awesome. But it's also not the final goal either. It's just a goal.
2: The top seed in the regional, Nebraska, will take on number 4 seed South Dakota State Friday at 3:00 on ESPN+. Also included in the field are number 2 seed Ole Miss and number 3 seed Arizona State, which will play Friday night at 8 p.m. on ESPN2. UCLA will be the number 1 seed for the NCAA tournament, followed by Georgia Tech, Georgia, Auburn, North Carolina, Texas, Alabama, and Florida. The Nebraska softball team will head to Oklahoma City this week for the Women's College World Series, their first Women's College World Series appearance since 2013. The Huskers will open the tournament against Arkansas Thursday night at 6:00, with the game being televised on ESPN2. The Huskers enter the Women's College World Series with a record of 51-6. The 51 victories rank second in program history, one shy of the school record. Clarkson Lee volleyball standout Kendall Schneider is heading to Iowa Western next year. Schneider says going to Iowa Western just felt right.
4: I think right when I stepped on campus, it just felt so nice. Like, it felt like home. All the facilities are really nice too, like the gyms, the weightlifting room, the dorms even. Everything just felt so nice, and that's where I wanted to be.
2: Schneider says she also considered going to Midland. She plans to major in biology at Iowa Western. Doan was eliminated from the NAIA World Series after losing to Taylor of Indiana 10-8 on Saturday. Doan finishes their record-setting season with a record of 47-11 after the program's first-ever trip to the national championship final site. College of St. Mary junior softball player Ella Watts was one of just 147 student-athletes from 63 schools nationwide to earn NAIA All-Region honors from the National Fast Pitch Coaches Association. She picked up second-team accolades at third base in Region 3, one of 6 regions across the country. For KTIC Sports, I'm Joel Janicek.
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0: 7:21 now the time here at 107.9 of the Bull. As we mentioned last hour, the West Point Community Theater going to be showing one of the top five movies in the box office from this past weekend. We'll show the movie The Sheep Detectives. The movie The Sheep Detectives shows this weekend. Showtimes will be Friday, Saturday, and Sunday at 7:30 all three nights at the West Point Community Theater. Always looking for some volunteers to help out, and also got some good news there. The elevator is back up and working. The elevator is back up and working at the West Point Community Theater, so good news there. Then again, if you need the elevator, it's back up and rolling at the West Point Community Theater for the movie The Sheep Detectives this weekend at the West Point Community Theater. 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
10: Raising concerns about additional pressure on cattle markets when trade resumes this morning. I'm Alex Makovica, joining you on the Rural Radio Network with today's agriculture news. That comes after Nebraska and Texas helped drive larger-than-expected cattle placements in Friday's Cattle on Feed report. Placements during April came in at 105.5% of a year ago, above pre-report expectations. David Erickson with Ag Optimists after Friday's report.
11: The big question is, how's the market going to react? We've already taken a good chunk off in the live and the feeder cattle this week. June live cattle closed nearly $6 lower on the week. August feeders were nearly $13 lower in the same time frame.
10: Nebraska placements came in 2% lower compared to Kansas up 5%, Texas up 8%. DTN's Shaylee Stewart pointing out that since Nebraska was one of the few states not showing a year-over-year increase in placements, important to note that those comparisons are complicated by wildfire impacts this spring. David Erickson says many of the cattle placed weighed between 800 and 899 pounds, cattle likely headed to market later this year. He was also raising some concerns about corn prices, adding additional stress if cattle markets fail to stabilize.
11: Sometimes I think that the corn is kind of the forgotten variable in the cattle feeding equation. So if corn continues up and the cattle don't find footing here after we've seen this little downfall late in the week, there could be a world of hurt coming down the road for the producer if they haven't protected these cattle that they've placed already.
10: Live and feeder cattle futures open up at 8:30 this morning. And the Rural Radio Network welcomes Maddie Weber, who will join us this summer as our broadcasting and digital relations intern. She's an ag communications student at the University of Nebraska-Lincoln. 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I'm Alex McAvica reporting on the Rural Radio Network.
12: 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Ranchland Western Store has been a downtown fixture since 1959. McBride says stepping into the store is like stepping back in time.
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0: We got the Wildflowers and Wild Horses on 107.9 of the Bull. 7:29 now the time. On the way, we're going to celebrate some special birthdays and anniversaries that we have for you this morning. At around 7:40, we'll also give your initials a chance to win some cash with Initial Response, powered in part by our good friends at Creative Expression. So again, it's all straight ahead. Also on the way, we'll talk a little bit about one opinion / site that says they talk a little bit about lazy jobs that'll make you lots of money. Details are out of the way in just a little bit. It's 7:30, now the time.
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2: I'm Connie Green in the KTIC News Center, which is sponsored by TNT Coins in Fremont. 37 months in prison, that's the recommended sentence for former Des Moines school superintendent Ian Roberts. He pled guilty to being an illegal alien in possession of a firearm and making a false statement for employment. The Cumming County Extension Board meeting is this evening, 7 o'clock, at the Courthouse Meeting Room in West Point. The agenda for that meeting can be reviewed at Nebraska Extension in Cumming County. Volunteers are needed to take down the flags from Memorial Day commemorations and properly store them, including the West Point flags at Mount Hope and St. Michael cemeteries. That request made by the American Legion Post 70 and VFW Post 4912. You should meet at 5 o'clock. Those are the latest stories from the KTIC News Center.
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0: Well, once again, we're going to see plenty of sunshine across much of northeast Nebraska today. We'll get up to an afternoon high of 89. Winds will be out of the south at around 10 to 20. Tonight, clear skies will dip down to a low of 59. Winds will be out of the south at around 10 to 20. For tomorrow, sunshine with a high right around 87. Winds will be out of the south at around 15 to 20. Tomorrow evening, a few clouds with a low of 59. For your Thursday, cloudy skies and a high of 85. Thursday nights, cloudy skies and a low of 59. For your Friday, cloudy skies and a high of 82. Friday evening, we'll see a low of 56. For the upcoming weekend, Saturday, cloud cover with a high of 80. Saturday nights, we'll see a low of 54. And Sunday looks pretty nice. Sunshine with an afternoon high of 80. That is your Bullseye weather forecast as you head out the door this morning. Temperature-wise, sitting at about 69 degrees here at West Point's 107.9 The Bull.
5: It is time for this week's update from Kalp Seed and Fertilizer in West Point. Today we're visiting with Ronnie Peterson. Tell me about these CropX moisture probes.
6: CropX moisture probes for moisture monitoring at several depths throughout the soil profile. They really offer great insights for growers to help keep an eye on that moisture, putting the right amount on at the right time.
5: Is there a timing when you'd like to set those probes?
6: Yeah, that time is right around the corner. For corn, we like to get these probes set out in the field around the V4 stage or a little before, just making sure we have it in between two good, well-representative plants. And for soybeans, we like to do it around the V3 or V4 stage as well.
5: And Ronnie, what are the benefits of having these moisture probes out there?
6: So yeah, these probes are out in the field constantly measuring moisture at 8 inches, 16 inches, and 26 inches. Never has to question where the moisture level is out in the field to prevent any added stress from under irrigation. Call into the office 402-372-5588.
5: Ronnie Peterson, Kelp Seed and Fertilizer in West Point, with this week's update.
0: 7:35, now the time here at 107.9 of the Bull. We got your special birthday and anniversary wishes that we're going to pass along here in just a little bit. Well, you know, according to Reddit, turns out some of the highest paying jobs in America are also some maybe the chillest slash easiest jobs in America. As once again, here are some of the most laid back gigs bringing the biggest paychecks, according to some. Some overnight IT workers make six figures just in case something breaks. Oil refinery operators earn over $200,000 while just monitoring some systems. Corporate travel agents can make up to near $90,000. And guess what? They can make that working from home. How about being on a cruise ship? That can get you paid big dollars as well to travel and to talk about the different things that you love. Also, one guy claimed that he makes around $500,000 a year just to help doing programming reports on a computer. And also, a construction project manager said he makes around $300,000 a year while doing about 3 hours of real work a day. Again, that's according to a new thread on Reddit, that some workers sharing their easiest jobs but still making a good chunk of change when it's all said and done, even though it's a very easy job. Take it for what it is. On the way, we'll celebrate some special birthdays. But first, it's Brad Paisley, and I'm gonna miss her. It's the Fishing Song on a Tuesday here at 107.9 The Bull.

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4: Well, let's go back and celebrate some birthdays that were held on Sunday, the 24th day of May. Happy birthday, Peyton Green. Love Mom, Dad, Wesley, Stetson, and Lydia. Happy birthday, Peyton Green. Love your cousins, Lucas, Kenley, Isaac, and Merritt. Happy birthday to Peyton Green. Love Graham and Gramps. Happy 5th birthday, Noah. Love Papa Brent and Grandma Titi, Morgan, Carly, Kerrigan, and Hunter. Happy birthday, Noah. Love Maisie, Maylee, and Maya. Happy birthday, Noah Teets from the Larson crew. Also, a happy birthday to Marge Brubbitz from the family. And also, a happy birthday to Catherine Shock from Brian, Beth, and the families. Birthdays and anniversaries that were recognized for yesterday, the 25th day of May on Memorial Day. Happy 20th birthday, Trent. Love Dan, Mom, Trista, Tia, and Titan. And also a happy 67th birthday to Papa Tom. Love Derek, Brooklyn, Peyton, Amelia, Avery, Noel, and Taylee. Birthdays and anniversaries to celebrate coming up here on a Tuesday, here on the 26th day of May. Happy birthday, Trip. Love Daddy, Mommy, Ike, and Hux. Also a happy birthday, Trip. Love Grandpa, Grandma, Keaton, and Kyler. Happy birthday, Trip. Love Grandpa, Grandma, Justin, Chase, Jamie, Renly, and Presley. Happy birthday, Nick Hugo. Love Mom and Dad. Happy birthday, Derek Brockemeyer. Love Mom and Dad. And also a happy birthday to Gina Tomka from the Soul Falls. And we do have your special birthday or anniversary winner for today. And congratulations to Ernie and Linda Check of Clarkson. To celebrate your recent anniversary, a six-pack of Dilly Bar certificate will be headed to you. Congratulations to this week's anniversary winner, Ernie and Linda Check of Clarkson. Birthdays and anniversaries here this morning, brought to you in part by Better Homes and Gardens Real Estate with Don Peterson and Associates. 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
4: 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We got initial response on the way in 8 minutes. If you make it over to the 107.9 of the Bull Facebook page, which household chore deserves a little bit more appreciation? 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Julia says cleaning, Kathy says laundry, and Jackie says preparing and cooking meals because you have to plan it, buy the ingredients, cook it, and then clean it all up. And she says, that's a lot of work. I would have to agree there, Jackie. As again, which household chore deserves more appreciation? Tell us over on the 107.9 of the Bull Facebook page. It's 7:43, now the time here on the Morning Stampede. On the way, initial response. Stay tuned for that in about 7 minutes.

0: 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If your three initials match the following three letters in the same order, call 402-372-9191 within 2 minutes. You'll score today's amount. If there's no winner, The Bull adds $10.79 to the next morning's jackpot. It'll grow until we get a winner. Now, here are the three initials for you to match with Initial Response.
1: Well, once again, we have $10.79 in the Creative Expressions jackpot because guess what? We were able to get a winner on Friday. And again, congratulations to our latest initial response winner. As once again, that was Jake Bowette Carpenter of Alliance, our latest initial response winner. 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So again, back to $10.79 in the jackpot this morning. Let's get to the initials. First initial up for you this morning is a C. C as in Carter. C is our first initial for you this morning. Middle initial. Middle initial for you this morning is a J. J as in James. J as in Gene. J is our middle initial for you this morning. And our last initial. Last initial for you this morning is a U. U as in Ewing. U as in Eulin. U is our last initial for you this morning. We got a C-J-U. C-J-U. If that matches your initials in that exact order, call 372-9191. And guess what? You can take the jackpot of $10.79 with the initial C-J-U. Your 2 minutes say start right now.
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1: Well, once again, we have the initials CJU. CJU are the initials for Initial Response. Well, guess what? Congratulations to Chase James Utemark of West Point. 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It's 7:55 now, the time here on your Tuesday morning. Hopefully you're having a great Tuesday. Got a little helper with me here this morning. Who's with me today?
5: Deacon.
1: Deacon, how are you today?
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0: That's old Dominion and Break Up With Him on 107.9 of the Bull. Joyride is Song of the Day. Remember, if you need a ride to the airport, I need a ride to the grocery store, book your ride today with Joyride at joyridene.org. 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
4: I'm Connie Green in the KTIC News Center, which is sponsored by TNT Coins in Fremont, appraising and buying coins, silver, jewelry, and collectible treasures. Cumming County Extension Board meeting is scheduled for this evening, 7 o'clock, in the Cumming County Courthouse Meeting Room in West Point. The agenda for that meeting can be reviewed at Nebraska Extension in Cumming County. Appointment of a new police officer, Ryan Eddy, to the Blair Police Department, and a resolution approving Jim Skinner and Tony McIntosh.

0: As new members of the Blair Volunteer Fire and Rescue Department are on the agenda this coming evening for the Blair City Council. Consideration of installing security cameras at the water treatment plant, the wastewater treatment plant, and at Blair Optimus Park are also on the agenda. A public hearing regarding a rezoning request by Riser, originally planned for that meeting tonight, has been moved to June 23rd. The Blair City Council meets at 7 p.m. in City Council Chambers at 218 South 16th Street. The Norfolk community is invited to EMS Night this coming week. The free, family-friendly event is focused on emergency medical education. The Norfolk Fire Division will be hosting this EMS night from 5:30 to 7 Wednesday evening at Johnson Park. The event will give residents the opportunity to learn practical life-saving skills and gain a better understanding of the services provided by emergency medical personnel. Emergency vehicles, including an ambulance and a LifeNet helicopter, will be available for tours. A 26-year-old woman was arrested Friday for driving while intoxicated at 3:58 p.m. in Arlington. Also on the Washington County Sheriff's Activity Summary for May 22nd through the 25th, a 28-year-old woman was arrested at Highway 75 and Clawson Lane for driving under suspension. Two brothers were arrested at Highway 75 and Pinecrest Road for warrants. Also on that report from Sheriff Mike Robinson, the arrest of a 29-year-old male at Highway 75 and County Road P43 for possession of a controlled substance. A report of a suspicious vehicle shortly after midnight yesterday ended up being a man sleeping in his vehicle after a squabble with his significant other. Those are the latest stories from the KTIC News Center.
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2: Well, once again, we're going to see plenty of sunshine across much of northeast Nebraska today. We'll gradually warm up to an afternoon high, right around 89. Winds will be out of the south at around 15 to 20. Tonight, then, clear skies. We'll see a low of 59. For tomorrow, sunshine with a high of 87. Tomorrow evening, a few clouds and a low of 59. Thursday, cloudy skies and an afternoon high of 85. Thursday night, we'll see a low of 59. And on Friday, we'll see sunshine with an afternoon high of 82. That is your Bullseye weather forecast. Is currently right now here in the hearts of cattle country this morning. We currently sit right at about 70 degrees here at West Point's 107.9 The Bull.
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0: It's Mr. KC, that's Kenny Chesney, and take her home on 107.9 of the Bull. Just inside of the 8 o'clock hour, we heard music from Blake Shelton to get the hour rolling along. Good morning to you. Seeing plenty of sunshine across much of northeast Nebraska. Looks like the warmer temperatures are going to continue on throughout much of the work week. We'll continue to keep you in touch. Facebook question of the day: which household chore deserves a little more appreciation? And to the 107.9.
1: Best country warming up in the bullpen. But first, it's headline sports.
2: I'm Joel Janacek. Hosting its first NCAA regional since 2008, Nebraska baseball earned the number 13 national seed and will welcome Ole Miss, Arizona State, and South Dakota State to Lincoln this weekend. The regional appearance is the Huskers' 20th all-time, including the fourth under head coach Will Bolt. Coach Bolt comments on hosting a regional.
3: I felt like we were locked to host a regional, so but you never want to assume anything either. Just to see that pop up there and kind of see, you can kind of think back to, you know, the memories of being here before and having a chance to host a regional here and what that means for our fan base. And we've talked about it a lot, obviously. I stood in opening press conference and talked about hosting a regional, the standards have been high. So to kind of see that come to fruition is pretty awesome. But it's also not the final goal either. It's just a goal.
2: The top seed in the regional, Nebraska, will take on number 4 seed South Dakota State Friday at 3 o'clock on ESPN+. Also included in the field are number 2 seed Ole Miss and number 3 seed Arizona State, which will play Friday night at 8 p.m. on ESPN2. UCLA will be the number 1 seed for the NCAA tournament, followed by Georgia Tech, Georgia, Auburn, North Carolina, Texas, Alabama, and Florida. The Nebraska softball team will head to Oklahoma City this week for the Women's College World Series, their first Women's College World Series appearance since 2013. The Huskers will open the tournament against Arkansas Thursday night at 6 o'clock, with the game being televised on ESPN2. The Huskers enter the Women's College World Series with a record of 51-6. The 51 victories rank second in program history, one shy of the school record. Clarkson Lee volleyball standout Kendall Schneider is heading to Iowa Western next year. Schneider says going to Iowa Western just felt right.
4: I think right when I stepped on campus, it just felt so nice. Like, it felt like home. All the facilities are really nice too, like the gyms, the weightlifting room, the dorms even. Everything just felt so nice, and that's where I wanted to be.
2: Schneider says she also considered going to Midland. She plans to major in biology at Iowa Western. Doan was eliminated from the NAIA World Series after losing to Taylor of Indiana 10-8 on Saturday. Doan finishes their record-setting season with a record of 47-11 after the program's first ever trip to the national championship final site. College of St. Mary junior softball player Ella Watts was one of just 147 student-athletes from 63 schools nationwide to earn NAIA All-Region honors from the National Fast Pitch Coaches Association. She picked up second-team accolades at third base in Region 3, one of 6 regions across the country. For KTIC Sports, I'm Joel Janacek.
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0: It's Martina McBride, and this one's with the girls at 107.9 The Bull. Coming up inside the 9 o'clock hour, bringing you the best decade of country music, the 90s and 9, powered in part by our good friends at the Dairy Queen here in West Point, and also our friends at Dvorak Well in North Bend. Inside the Deers Ford Lincoln Studios, some of the Auto Amigos with Fernando and Tony. Make sure you give them a follow on Facebook, TikTok, and YouTube, and more. And guess what? Find out what the Auto Amigos are up to. Time now for an agribusiness update. With that, we send it over to Farm Director Chad Moyer.
1: All right. Thanks very much there, Doug. Let's take a look at ag information here on a Tuesday on the Bull. Let's start with the monthly cattle on feed report that came out on Friday afternoon from USDA. Cattle and calves on feed for slaughter in the U.S. came in at 11.6 million head as of May 1. That was 2% above 1 year ago. Placements in feedlots in April were 1.7 million head, 6% above last year. And marketings of fed cattle in April were 1.64 million head, 10% below that of 1 year ago. On a state-by-state basis, Nebraska on feed, 2.64 million. That is up 4%. Placements in Nebraska, 435,000. That's down 2% from a year ago. And marketings in Nebraska, 425,000 head, which is down 12% from a year ago. Nebraska Department of Agriculture has received a record-breaking number of applications from high school students wanting to attend this year's Nebraska Agricultural Youth Institute. 252 students were selected to attend this year's event. It is coordinated by Nebraska Department of Ag and the Nebraska Agriculture Youth Council. NAYI, a week-long summer program designed to bring students from across the state together to learn more about Nebraska agriculture, network with ag leaders, explore career opportunities as well. This year it'll be July 6th through the 10th, UNL East Campus. And again, 252 students will be headed there from Cumming County, Katrina Moyer from Beamer, from West Point, Campbell Consbrook, Charlie Dinslaggy, Taylan Maz, and Tessa Lund, Henry Woldrick as well, from Wisner, Austin Hatterman, and Hayden Schroeder. Of course, there are many others from surrounding counties as well. I do have a list of area students that will be attending. The full story is up on my blog. To learn more, you can get more information about this year's NAYI at nda.nebraska.gov. The Northeast Nebraska Cattlemen have several meetings coming up, or several events coming up, in the month of June. First of all, on Sunday, June 14th, it is the annual Steak Fry. That'll be at 6 p.m. It'll be at the Wayne County Fairgrounds in Wayne. It starts at 6 p.m., steaks at 7, entertainment with Dylan Bloom afterwards. Tickets are $50 each. They are available from Joel. Call 402-922-0112. And then also put on your calendar the Northeast Nebraska Cattlemen Golf Tournament. That'll be on June 19th, 5:30 p.m. at Twin Creeks Golf Club in Pender. Steak supper to follow the golf. More information, contact Harley, 402-369-1206. USDA, in addition to the cattle on feed report on Friday, issued a couple of other reports. One of them was cold storage report, total red meat supplies in freezers at the end of April, up 4% of the month, down 4% of the year. Beef in freezers up slightly on the month, down 3% of the year. Frozen pork supplies were up 9% of the month, down 4% on the year. Total frozen poultry supplies at the end of April were up 4% of the month, up slightly from a year ago. Also, the April milk production report was out. Milk production in the U.S. in the month of April, 20 billion pounds, up 2.7% from 1 year ago. Iowa's milk production, 517 million pounds in April. That's up 1.6% from the same month 1 year ago. That's ag information here at KTIC. Chad Moyer reporting.
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4: I'm Connie Green in the KTIC News Center, which is sponsored by TNT Coins in Fremont. The Cumming County Extension Board meeting is this evening, 7 p.m., in the Cumming County Courthouse Meeting Room in West Point. A public hearing regarding a rezoning request by Riser, originally planned for this meeting of the Blair City Council, has been moved to June 23rd. The Blair City Council meets at 7 p.m. in City Council Chambers at 218 South 16th Street. The EMS Night in Norfolk is this coming Wednesday from 5:30 to 7 p.m. at Johnson Park. Those attending can learn life-saving skills and tour an ambulance and LifeNet helicopter. The event is open to the public. Those are the latest stories from the KTIC News Center.
5: And thank you very much there, Connie. 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
7: 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Grains were lower in the overnight session as we begin a shortened trading week here. Crude oil is down almost $4, which is weighing on grains here this morning. The reports from Iran are conflicting, with some talk of peace getting closer, but also other reports of attacks over the weekend. The weather across the country is also underpinning grains here today, with the recent weather offering some moisture in areas that needed it, and the overly wet conditions across the Corn Belt will open up into some warmer, drier weather that should help planting pace near the finish line. And weakness in the wheat markets is also coming from the sharp slowdown in wheat exports as U.S. wheat has become overpriced. Hard red winter wheat sales in the past 4 weeks totaled just under 3 million bushels, with cumulative new crop wheat sales said to be running 51% below this time last year. July corn is down 4.5 at 4.59 and a quarter. December down 2.75 at 4.83 and three quarters. July soybeans down 7.5 at 11.89. November down 4.75 at 11.82 and three quarters. July Chicago wheat is down 5 at 6.41 and a quarter. September down 4 at 6.55 and a quarter. July Kansas City wheat is down 1.75 at 6.80 and a quarter. September down 1.75 at 6.91 and a half. June live cattle are up $1.12 at 250.42. August up 107 at 240.70. August feeders are up 180 at 351.65. September up 190 at 348.82. July lean hogs are up 40 cents at $100.77. August up 7 at 115 cents. 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
11: Daytime highs approaching 89 today. Under clear skies, winds out of the south 10 to 15 miles an hour. Clear skies tonight, lows level off around 59. Mainly clear skies tomorrow, highs level off around 86. Overcast skies and dry Thursday and Friday, mid 80s Thursday, low 80s by Friday. I'm weatherology meteorologist Megan Mulford on West Point's 107.9 The Bull.
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0: It's Mr. Billy Currington, and we got good directions at 107.9 The Bull. Coming close to put a wrap to the 8 o'clock hour. If you missed it earlier this morning, congratulations to Chase James Udemark of West Point. Took home the jackpot of $10.79 from the Creative Expressions jackpot by playing Initial Response. Coming up tomorrow, we'll be back to $10.79 in the jackpot. 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

It's Brooks and Dunn and How Long Gone at 107.9 to the Bull with the 90s and 9 officially underway. 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But right now, it's Tracy Lawrence here on the board.

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0: Roy Parnell and a little bit of you on 107.9 of the Bull, and also streaming worldwide at KTICRadio.com. Well, it's an exciting time. The Nebraska Rod and Custom Appreciation Tour is going to make their final stop here in West Point. That'll happen this Sunday. They'll leave at 7 a.m. from the Warhorse Center in Norfolk, Nebraska. Over 450-plus classic vehicles will be on the tour. And again, they'll make a stop in Hayter, also drive through Pierce, Foster, Plainview, Osmond, Randolph, then Laurel by about 8:20. They'll make a stop near Maskell at around 8:50, Newcastle at 8:58, Ponca by about 9:10, and then they'll tour through Jackson by about 10:55, Homer, Winnebago, Wald Hill, Pender, Bancroft, and then here in West Point by about 12:13. That's right. You're in for a special opportunity to check out all of these great vehicles. As again, it is again going to make the final stop right here in West Point. They'll stop at the Nielsen Community Center for their lunch break slash end of the tour. It is the Nebraska Rod and Customer Association Tour this upcoming Sunday. And they'll leave at around 7 a.m. from Norfolk with the final stop just after the noon hour here in West Point. Details online at KTICRadio.com.
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7: Daytime highs approaching 89. Today, under clear skies, winds out of the south 10 to 15 miles an hour. Clear skies tonight, lows level off around 59. Mainly clear skies tomorrow, highs level off around 86. Overcast skies and dry Thursday and Friday, mid-80s Thursday, low 80s by Friday. I'm weatherology meteorologist Megan Mulford on West Point's 107.9 The Bull.
8: 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Grains are mixed here this morning. Crude oil is down over $3, putting pressure on the row crops. And the weather across the country is also underpinning grains here today, with the recent weather offering some moisture in areas that needed it and helping with the soil conditions. And the overly wet conditions across the Corn Belt will open up into some warmer, drier weather that should help planting pace near the finish line. KC wheat is up just slightly. The recent rains likely won't help that crop recover as we move farther into maturity. We will see an updated crop progress report today that will give us a better idea. And cattle are moderately higher this morning after a slight recovery after last week's sell-off ahead of the cattle on feed report, which showed higher than expected placement numbers. July corn is down 5 1/4 at 458. December down 3 1/4 at 483 1/4. July soybeans are down 9 at 1187 1/2. November down 6 at 1181 3/4. July Chicago wheat down 5 1/4 at 641. September down 4 3/4 at 654 1/2. July Kansas City wheat is up 1/4 at 682 1/4. September up 1/2 at 693 3/4. July soybean meal is down 3 at 328.90. July bean oil down a penny at 73.97. June live cattle are down 7 cents at 249.20. August up 77 at 240.32. August feeders are up 167 at 351.52. September up 160 at 348.50. And July lean hogs are unchanged at $100.40 here on the Rural Radio Network.
9: In this Building Nebraska Minute, we're featuring Jordan Bader of Marble Technologies, who joined us on the Building Nebraska podcast. Marble is a fast-growing ag tech startup working to modernize meat processing through automation and AI.
10: The first commercialized system Marble has developed is called Marble Packoff. It automates a process of identifying vacuum-sealed large pieces of meat, think of what you might find at like a Costco or a Sam's Club, and collects data or information about that individual piece of meat and then sorts it.
9: While the Silicon Valley is home to many ag tech startups, Bader says the heartland is exactly where Marble needs to be.
10: I truly believe that there's no better place for a company like Marble working on technology that is serving the food and ag industry to be located than here in Nebraska.
9: Learn more about Marble Technologies and their episode of the Building Nebraska podcast, available on your favorite podcast platform and powered by the Engler Agribusiness Entrepreneurship Program at the University of Nebraska-Lincoln.
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0: it's Pam Tillis, and maybe it was Memphis. It's the 90s and 9. Move it along here at 107.9 of the Bull, and also streaming at kticradio.com. Well, again, if you make it over to the 107.9 the Bull Facebook page, you can chime in on our question of the day. Which household chore deserves a little bit more appreciation? Head to the 107.9 the Bull Facebook page to chime in. Jay says toilet cleaning. Lacey says dusting, wiping down walls, trims, and doors. And Gail says dusting, it's just never done. Sean says, if it's not a chore, if it's something you love to do. Julia says cleaning, and Jackie said preparing and cooking meals. You have to plan it, buy the ingredients, cook it, and then clean up. After all that, that's a lot of work to do. And again, we'd love to have you chime in which household chore deserves a little more appreciation. We'll keep the 90s and 9 moving along here at 107.9 The Bull.
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2: It brings awareness to not only the people of Nebraska, but a reminder for all farmers how valuable renewable fuels are to our profitability. We see ethanol and biodiesel be real key components of our, you know, state's economy, and really back at the farm gate, bringing value to every bushel of corn and soybeans that we grow.
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2: 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We can use that. The performance of both ethanol and biodiesel is just outstanding. Biodiesel is the most proven, tested alternative fuel in the world. Millions and millions of miles of on-farm and on-road testing shows that it reduces greenhouse gas emissions by over 70% compared to petroleum diesel. And, you know, we're using a renewable energy. 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When you come up to the pump, put that E10 or E15 into your tank, and if you're using biodiesel, use any blend that you want. B20 is probably the most popular.
1: And Anderson talks about the growth the industry has seen.
2: 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And now, this just last year in 2025, we're producing well over 5 billion gallons of fuel with the capacity to produce 7. That's renewable diesel and biodiesel.
1: 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Again, Greg Anderson farms near Newman Grove and joins us for this week's Nebraska Soybean Report. 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

0: It's Faith Hill right there in Breathe on 107.9 of the Bull with the 90s and 9, powered in part by our good friends at Dvorak Well in North Bend and also our friends at the Dairy Queen here in West Point. Coming to you from the Deers Ford Lincoln Studios. 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Enjoy the sunshine today. We'll climb up for an afternoon high of 89 this afternoon. Winds will be out of the south at around 15 to 20. Tonight, dip down to a low of 60, and then tomorrow, a high of 87. Enjoy the rest of your Tuesday. Juliana Chick coming in next. J.D. Gibbs will join you later this afternoon. Until then, keep it locked here on 107.9 The Bull.
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16: Daytime highs approaching 89 today. Under clear skies, winds out of the south 10 to 15 miles an hour. Clear skies tonight, lows level off around 59. Mainly clear skies tomorrow, highs level off around 86. Overcast skies and dry Thursday and Friday, mid-80s Thursday, low 80s by Friday. I'm weatherology meteorologist Megan Mulford on West Point's 107.9 The Bull.
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Luke Combs using two words that I would use to describe Doug Anderson. That's beautiful crazy. Nebraska's best country, 107.9 The Bull. A good Tuesday to you, my friends. Welcome into the 10 o'clock hour on our Tuesday morning. I'm Joel Janicek. Thanks for being with us. And yes, that is something I'm going to have to tell myself all day today and probably throughout the rest of the week what day it actually is. Today is Tuesday, not Monday. Yesterday, of course, we celebrated Memorial Day, thanking and honoring all those who gave their lives in service of our country. But with the holiday off, for the most part, that always kind of messes me up in terms of the rest of the week. So I'm definitely going to remind myself all day today that today is, in fact, Tuesday. But either way, our job stays the same, right? Just playing you all sorts of great country music. We have three good ones lined up in a row, including from Mr. Brad Paisley and Toby Keith. We'll kick it all off right now with a rabbit named Eddie here on The Bull.

0: It's Toby, country's all-time hits on 107.9 The Bull, broadcasting from the Deere's Ford Lincoln Studios. 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Landscaping and Garden Center east of Fremont, Lane's Tree Service, Cobb Seed and Fertilizer at West Point in Fremont, Richards Ag Agency, also Wisner Care Center, JB Lawn Care, Vetter Equipment of 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Believe we will pick our winners, or at least announce our winners, on July 10th. 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
10: Daytime highs approaching 89 today. Under clear skies, winds out of the south 10 to 15 miles an hour. Clear skies tonight, lows level off around 59. Mainly clear skies tomorrow, highs level off around 86. Overcast skies and dry Thursday and Friday, mid-80s Thursday, low 80s by Friday. I'm weatherology meteorologist Megan Mulford on West Point's 107.9 The Bull.
11: Good morning from the Gingrich Structures Market Desk. I'm Lacey Shippey for the Rural Radio Network. Grains are mostly lower here this morning. Crude oil is down several dollars, which is weighing heavily on the row crops. The weather across the country is also pressuring grains here, with the recent weather offering some rains and improving soil moisture in the plains. And the overly wet conditions across the Corn Belt will open up into some warmer, drier weather that should help planting pace. Corn futures are lower, though demand continues to hold. Last week's sales were strong, and the domestic demand continues to look favorable as well. Soybeans are also down, though unlike corn, U.S. soy export demands remain sluggish, with new crop sales dismally slow so far, and U.S. soybeans priced well above South American all the way into the fall. And KC wheat opened the day trying to hold on to some very marginal gains, though the drop in crude oil is putting pressure on all the wheat markets here so far this morning. July corn is down 4 at 459 and a quarter. December down 2.5 at 484. July soybeans are down 7 at 1189 and a half. November down 4.75 at 1183. July Chicago wheat is down 6.5 at 639 and 3/4. September down 6 at 653 and a quarter. July Kansas City wheat down 2.25 at 679 and 3/4. September down 2 at 691 and a quarter. July soybean meal is down 170 at 330.20. July bean oil up 27 at 74.25. June live cattle are down a dollar at 248.30. August down 20 at 239.40. August feeders are up $1.92 at 351.77. September up 152 at 348.42. July lean hogs are down 57 cents at 99.82. And class 3 milk for June up 3 at 16.60 here on the Rural Radio Network.
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0: Gretchen Wilson, 107.9 The Bull, Nebraska's Best Country. Joel Janicek with you here, working our way through the 10 o'clock hour on a Tuesday morning. Well, one of the sayings I like to use around the workplace is, all I ever wanted was an honest week's pay for an honest day's work. Turns out some of the highest paying jobs in America are also some of the chillest. A new thread on Reddit has people revealing the, quote, lazy jobs that somehow still pull in big money. Some of the most laid-back gigs bringing in the biggest paychecks include some overnight IT workers make six figures just in case something breaks. Oil refinery operators earn over $200,000 while mostly monitoring systems. I feel like you got to be really smart for those first two, though. Also, corporate travel agents can make up to $90,000 working from home. Cruise ship lecturers can get paid big bucks to travel and talk about subjects they love. Some guy claimed he makes $500,000 a year as a hedge fund programmer writing pretty basic reports. And a construction project manager said he makes $300,000 a year while doing only about 3 hours of real work a day. Of course, plenty of people online pointed out these jobs usually require years of experience and have stressful responsibilities behind the scenes. But it is an interesting question. Do, quote, easy jobs really exist anymore? You know, it depends. So, yeah, some people will tell you that all I do is talk for a living. So, you know, I guess there's a different perspective on everything. I can tell you, though, I am not making $500,000 a year. That I can confirm. Coming up, we'll have Focus with Franciscan Healthcare, then three in a row from Cody Johnson, Chris Young, and Lee Bryce.
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0: 107.9, the Bull, Nebraska's best country. The American Legion Post 70 and VFW Post 4912 are seeking volunteers later today to assist with the removal of flags at Mount Hope Cemeteries and St. Michael Cemeteries in West Point. If you'd like to help out, they'll be doing that at around 5 o'clock this evening. Again, American Legion Post 70 and VFW Post 4912 are seeking volunteers this evening at 5 p.m. to assist with the removal of flags at Mount Hope and St. Michael Cemeteries in West Point. And so that means if you have not yet had a chance to head out to the cemeteries and see the wonderful flag displays that were there for Memorial Day, the Memorial Day weekend, you have pretty much all day if you'd still like to go see the flags. But again, they're looking for assistance tonight around 5 to remove the flags at Mount Hope and St. Michael Cemeteries. You can find all sorts of details and all sorts of area events with the events section of KTICradio.com. So to come here in the 10 o'clock hour of a Bullseye weather forecast and the music from Trisha Yearwood.
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11: daytime highs approaching 89. Today, under clear skies, winds out of the south 10 to 15 miles an hour. Clear skies, tonight, lows level.

0: mainly clear skies tomorrow. Highs level off around 86. Overcast skies and dry Thursday and Friday. Mid-80s Thursday, low 80s by Friday. I'm weatherology meteorologist Megan Mulford on West Point's 107.9 The Bull.
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Good Tuesday to you again, my friends. Welcome into 11 o'clock hour. I'm Joel Janacek, spending some time with you here in the Deers Ford Lincoln Studios. 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Coming up in 11 o'clock, music from Dirks, also Joe Diffie and Lady A. Doug Anderson's going to let us know what's for lunch today with the midday menu. We'll have a mid-morning grain report from the Rural Radio Network, a bullseye weather forecast, and all sorts of more great country music headed your direction. We're going to kick it all off right now with some Reba here on The Bull.

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1: 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Red Door Coffee here at West Point encourages you to stop in and try their pineapple upside down muffin, chocolate chunk scone, and also cinnamon rolls as well, available as a sweet treat today. Some of their featured drinks include the S'mores Cold Brew. How about the freshly squeezed lemonade? Or how about the tiramisu latte or the sticky bun latte? 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And again, if you're hungry, grab the Turkey Bacon Ranch Panini, Ham Panini, Roast Beef Panini, White Cheddar Macaroni and Cheese, or have on trying one of their salads or wraps available as well. 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
7: Good morning, I'm Lacey Shippey on the Rural Radio Network, and it's time to take a look at our midday livestock trade with livestock market analyst Kyle Bumstead. And tell me what you're making of trade here this morning.
8: Well, that's right, Lacey. First of all, that feeder cattle index is going to have two updates later here today in the market update. So here we got Friday's index up $1.93 at 370.13, with the daily average at 374 and a quarter on 4,307 head. And we got Monday's index from yesterday up $1.36 here at $371.50, and zero head going into that. Obviously, with the federal holiday, there were no sales. But we are seeing a little bit of pressure here in the fats, a little bit of support here in the feeders. The feeders are seeing a little bit of commercial buying there with the August gaining on the SEP gaining on the October, and the October gaining on the November. So a little bit of commercial buying going on there. It looks like that could keep these feeders here supported here as we move throughout the session here, as long as we can keep that. Cattle on feed report was out on Friday. On feed estimate was 101.6, came in at 101.8. Placement number estimated at 104.6, came in at 105.5, a little bit higher on the placements. And the marketing number here at 90.7% estimate, and 90% here is what the government came up with here. Now, the placements should remain above last year for several months ahead here. That 2025 calf crop was down 1.6% year over year. The August and March placements here down 6.7%. We'll have to make up for that. The comparison versus last year's placements, 2025 placements here. We've got from now through November here down 6% to down 11% here versus 2024 due to the border closure issue. So the placements are going to start to, you know, obviously work higher here as we finish out the year. So it's going to be very interesting to see how they come in here, even with that border closure that we're dealing with here from last year. Now, early on so far this week, it's going to be an interesting, we got a shortened holiday week here, obviously, with yesterday being off. How the cash trade is going to set up here as far as the fats go. Now, early indications, we've heard some sales here out of the north a little bit softer, but that remains to be seen.
7: Thank you, Kyle. That is livestock market analyst Kyle Bumstead here on the Rural Radio Network.
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4: Daytime highs approaching 89 today. Under clear skies, winds out of the south 10 to 15 miles an hour. Clear skies tonight, lows level off around 59. Mainly clear skies tomorrow, highs level off around 86. Overcast skies and dry Thursday and Friday, mid 80s Thursday, low 80s by Friday. I'm weatherology meteorologist Megan Mulford on West Point's 107.9 The Bull.
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0: It's Garth, country's all-time hits on 107.9 The Bull. Coming up this Saturday, the Pathfinder Chorus is presenting 250 Years of Freedom in Song. 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And if you've never seen the Pathfinder Chorus live, man, you're missing out. 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Again, that's the Pathfinder Chorus, 250 Years of Freedom and Song, this Saturday, 2 p.m. at the Chris Auditorium in Bellevue. 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
12: Daytime highs approaching 89 today. Under clear skies, winds out of the south 10 to 15 miles an hour. Clear skies tonight, lows level off around 59. Mainly clear skies tomorrow, highs level off around 86. Overcast skies and dry Thursday and Friday, mid-80s Thursday, low 80s by Friday. I'm weatherology meteorologist Megan Mulford on West Point's 107.9 The Bull.
13: Daily Chapel, a message of hope and love in Christ from your neighbors, the people of the Lutheran Church, Missouri Synod.
14: Grace and peace to you from God our Father and the Lord Jesus Christ. This is Pastor Bruce Scott of St. Peter's Lutheran Church in Scribner. In memory of Don and Lois Munderloh, their family sponsors this week's devotions as we celebrate the sending of the Holy Spirit to empower the Church's proclamation of the Gospel of Jesus. When the day of Pentecost arrived, they were all together in one place, and suddenly there came from heaven a sound like a mighty rushing wind, and it filled the entire house where they were sitting. And divided tongues as a fire appeared to them and rested on each one of them. And they were all filled with the Holy Spirit, and began to speak in other tongues as the Spirit gave them utterance. With these opening verses of Acts chapter 2, we have the fulfillment of the promise Jesus gave to his disciples, both at the Last Supper and at his ascension. The appearance of both audible and visible signs in Pentecost revealed that God's presence and power were literally in the house. In this case, that meant the third person of the triune God had descended on the witnesses of the resurrected Jesus, just as promised. While the word Spirit refers to the wind as well, the presence of a fire image also has direct connection to Jesus and the prophecy of the Spirit's work. John the Baptist had declared in St. Luke's Gospel, chapter 3, "I baptize you with water, but he who is mightier than I is coming, the strap of whose sandals I am not worthy to untie. He will baptize you with the Holy Spirit and with fire. His winnowing fork is in his hand to clear his threshing floor and to gather the wheat into his barn, but the chaff he will burn with unquenchable fire." We know the destructive force of fire, having recently witnessed the devastation of wildfires in our own state. Hotspots continue to erupt in our area and surrounding states at this time. The blackened landscape and the blanket of ashes that remain demonstrate the power and danger that fire creates. When connected with the force of wind, the effects of the wildfires grow exponentially. Fire can also have a purifying effect, however, separating the valuable metals from impurities. That attribute of fire appears in the words of John the Baptist. In a harvest, the farmer separates the chaff from the wheat. One has value, the other does not. As a result, one is preserved while the other is burned. Faith, the gift given by the Spirit, separates those who live under the reality of the fires of hell and those who have the cooling breezes of the promise of heavenly comfort. Whenever and wherever the Church proclaims the message of salvation in Jesus, an opportunity arises for the hearer to either receive or reject the offer of sins forgiven and resurrection life in heaven. As we hear the spoken messages on Pentecost, the focus is always to turn to Jesus and his death and resurrection. And the same is true for us today. The Spirit comes to deliver faith in Jesus. Faith, or the lack of it, determines on which side of judgment we will reside for eternity. Amen.
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1: 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A family scuffle in Norfolk at a residence in the 1200 block of West Payswalk Avenue is reported by the Norfolk Police Division. 54-year-old Jose Alavos Sr., according to witnesses, was intoxicated and acting aggressively with a male family member Saturday and was using a knife in a threatening manner. That family member refused to fight Alavos, eventually subduing him. Another witness removed the knife from Avalos. He was arrested for terroristic threats, use of a weapon to commit a felony, attempted second-degree assault, and obstructing a police officer. Avalos was held in Norfolk City Jail and later

0: were transferred to the Madison County Jail. Multiple warnings regarding loud music brought Norfolk police to an apartment in the 600 block of South 12th Street. Officers accompanied 37-year-old Brenda Sixtos of Norfolk while she retrieved identification. Officers observed materials that are consistent with preparation and use of controlled substances, which later tested positive for methamphetamine. Sixtos was arrested for disturbing the peace and drug-related charges. She was held at the city jail and later transferred to the Madison County Jail. Kennard Volunteer Fire and Rescue Department handled a call for the Blair Department yesterday. A non-responsive person was upgraded to CPR in progress yesterday morning. Other calls to the Blair Volunteer Fire and Rescue Department from Friday, May 22nd to Monday, May 25th include two calls for a person having a diabetic reaction, two calls for helping a person up, a sick party, a person hurt in a fall, two separate calls for people having difficulty breathing, and a medical nature unknown call. West Point Beamer FCCLA students who qualified for nationals, Evelyn Sanchez, Eduardo Sequoy, and Jesus Cordero, are traveling to Washington, D.C. to compete with their Star Events projects. Travel expenses will be expensive, so raffle sales are underway with several prizes donated by area businesses. The raffle is June 1st. You can find out more and purchase tickets from any of the qualifiers or by emailing FCCLA sponsor Brianna Wolf at bwolf@wpcadets.net. 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The 66th annual Hoot Gibson Rodeo is coming up Friday and Saturday, June 5th and 6th, just west of Takema on Highway 32. 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It opens at 7 p.m. both days. 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
1: Ample sunshine expected this afternoon, with daytime highs approaching 89. Winds out of the south, 10 to 20 miles an hour. Clear skies again tonight, lows dip down to about 59. Daytime highs approaching 86. Tomorrow, mainly sunny skies. Overcast and dry Thursday and Friday, mid-80s Thursday, low 80s by Friday. I'm weatherology meteorologist Megan Mulford on West Point's 107.9 The Bull.
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0: Nebraska's Best Country, 107.9 The Bull. A good afternoon to you on this Tuesday. I'm Joel Janacek, hanging out here inside the Deers Ford Lincoln Studios. Skip the hassle and schedule service at DearsFord.com. Yes, I almost said scap the hissle instead of skip the hassle. The old brain and the eyeballs and the mouth are not working as a tandem team right now, apparently. But yeah, hanging out here in the Deers Ford Lincoln Studios. And thank you very much for joining us along today on 107.9 FM, KTICRadio.com, or mobile app and more. However you happen to be listening, thank you so much. We're happy and grateful to have you along today. On the way, we'll get the Husker Diamond Report with Parker Sizer. It was a big weekend for Husker baseball, Husker softball. Going to be a big week this week as well, the Women's College World Series. And some regional baseball coming up, too. On the way shortly, also music from Alan Jackson right now on a noon look at sports on The Bull. I'm Joel Janacek. The number one ranked Nebraska softball team will make its eighth Women's College World Series appearance on Thursday as it takes on the number 10 Arkansas Razorbacks at Devon Park in Oklahoma City. Thursday's action will start at 8:30 p.m. The Huskers are the number 4 overall seed in the NCAA tournament, and Arkansas is the number 5 overall seed. Nebraska finished the regular season with a 43-6 record, good for the best regular season winning percentage in program history. The Huskers went 23-1 in Big Ten play, which tied the Big Ten record for conference wins in a season, and clinched an outright Big Ten regular season title. The Huskers also won the Big Ten tournament last weekend to grab their 22nd overall conference title. NU downed South Dakota once and Grand Canyon twice in the Lincoln Regional last weekend to advance to Super Regionals. At the Lincoln Super Regional, Nebraska beat number 15 Oklahoma State by scores of 8-1 and 9-1 to advance to its first Women's College World Series since 2013. The Creighton baseball team's quest for back-to-back Big East tournament titles fell short on Sunday in a 5-3 loss to St. John's at Prasco Park in Mason, Ohio. Despite the loss, Creighton's Rocco Gump captured the 2026 Jack Kaiser Award as the tournament's most outstanding player. He capped the weekend with 10 hits, 3 home runs, 2 triples, 9 RBIs, with 6 runs scored, and finished Sunday 2-for-4 with a home run and a pair of RBIs. I'm Joel Janacek. Get more sports anytime at KTICRadio.com.
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4: Time for the Husker Diamond Report. Postseason baseball continuing strong for Nebraska baseball and softball. Nebraska softball advances to its first NCAA Women's College World Series since 2013 after dominating Oklahoma State 8-1 and 9-1 in the two games in the Super Regional. The Huskers head to Oklahoma City next, where they will take on the 5-seed Arkansas Razorbacks for a best of 3. The first game will be on Thursday. And Nebraska baseball dropped their matchup to top 20 Oregon in the Big Ten semifinal on Saturday, but with their now 42-15 record, the Huskers are the number 13 national seed, and they will host Ole Miss, Arizona State, and South Dakota State in Lincoln for the regional. As the top seed, Nebraska will take on the 4-seed South Dakota State first on Friday. It's Nebraska baseball's first time hosting a regional since 2008. More coming up later this week on baseball and softball in the postseason. And that's the Husker Diamond Report. I'm Parker Sizer.
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Alan Jackson, country's all-time hits are on 107.9 The Bull. Well, yesterday was Memorial Day, and in recognition of the brave men and women we've lost in the armed forces, the website TheBoot.com put together a list of country songs that honor fallen soldiers. Now, this is not the full list, but they include 21 Guns by Jamie Johnson, Soldier's Last Letter from Merle, The Ones That Didn't Make It Back Home by Joe

0: There's a fellow that continues to rise in popularity. It's Zach Topp here on Nebraska's Best Country, 107.9 The Bull. I'm Joel Janicek, hanging out in the Deers Ford Lincoln studios. Looking for your next ride, new or pre-owned, find it at Deers Ford Lincoln in Fremont. Well, hard to believe it, but a week from yesterday brings us June. That's right. This coming Monday, we are going to hit the month of June already, which is insane to think about, but here it is. We are also going to have some high school sports for you next Friday, June 5th. The Northeast Nebraska All-Star Girls and Boys Basketball Games are set for Friday, June 5th at Norfolk Catholic High School. Join us for the broadcast on 107.9 The Bull. Now, these are the All-Star Games that are hosted by Northeast Community College. But NECC is going through some renovations in their gym this summer, so they're not able to host it on campus at Northeast this summer, so it's going to be held at Norfolk Catholic instead. But again, that Northeast Nebraska All-Star Girls and Boys Basketball Games will be next Friday, June 5th. Join us for the broadcast right here in the Bowl. Game times at 6 and 8 p.m. Also, find that information with the sports calendar at our website. And then the following week, Friday, June 12th, a little football. Yeah, a little summer football. The Northeast Nebraska All-Star Football Game, Friday, June 12th, kickoff at 7 p.m. right here on the Bull as well. On the way of forecast, Hank Jr., John Michael Montgomery coming up.
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11: Ample sunshine expected this afternoon, with daytime highs approaching 89. Winds out of the south, 10 to 20 miles an hour. Clear skies again tonight, lows dip down to about 59. Daytime highs approaching 86. Tomorrow, mainly sunny skies. Overcast and dry Thursday and Friday, mid-80s Thursday, low 80s by Friday. I'm weatherology meteorologist Megan Mulford on West Point's 107.9 The Bull.
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0: Something me and John Michael Montgomery have in common. I can love you like that. Nebraska's best country, 107.9 The Bull. Well, you don't have to make plans for dinner on Thursday because you can just head on over to Wisner. The Wisner VFW 5767 Fish and Chicken Strips Fry will be this Thursday, 5:30 p.m. at the VFW building in Wisner. It's all you can eat, and the auxiliary will have pie slices to sell as well. So again, Wisner VFW Fish and Chicken Strips Fry this Thursday starting at 5:30 at the VFW building in Wisner. 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So to come in the noon hour, Kenny Chesney teaming up with David Lee Murphy.
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that just might be the greatest breakup song of all time. It's Aaron Tippin with Kiss This, Nebraska's Best Country, 107.9 The Bull. Good afternoon again, my friends. Welcome into the 1 o'clock hour on this Tuesday. I'm Joel Janacek, hanging out here in the Deers Ford Lincoln Studios. Follow the Auto Amigos, Fernando and Tony, on Facebook, Instagram, and TikTok. Yeah, our good buddies, Fernando and Tony, the Auto Amigos at Deers Ford Lincoln. Today is Tuesday, May 26th. It is National Paper Airplane Day. National Paper Airplane Day honors the simple aeronautical toy that has been around for thousands of years. It is also National Blueberry Cheesecake Day. Two of the calendar's favorite foods come together on the National Blueberry Cheesecake Day. Blueberries, cheesecakes, absolutely. You had me at hello, blueberry cheesecake. Yes, please. Some famous birthdays we are celebrating today. Musician Isaac Slade is 45, lead singer of The Fray. Remember the song, How to Save a Life? Yeah, absolute banger from back in the day. The miseducated Miss Lauryn Hill is 51, doo-wop that thing. TV's Matt Stone is 55, co-creator of South Park, also does a bunch of voices. Actress Helena Bonham Carter is 60. Bellatrix Lestrange in the Harry Potter movies, Queen Elizabeth in The King's Speech, Princess Margaret on The Crown among her works. Singer-actor Lenny Kravitz is 62. Actor-comedian Bobcat Goldthwait is 64. If you don't know, he kind of talks about this a little bit. That was a really bad Bobcat Goldthwait impression, but Police Academy movies back in the day. Actor Philip Michael Thomas is 77. He was Tubbs on Miami Vice. And the great Bo Cephas, yeah, Hank Williams Jr. is 77 today. And the uber-talented Stevie Nicks is 78. And retired sports TV play-by-play announcer Brett Musburger is 87 today. So there you go. Those are some of the people, some of the holidays we're celebrating.

Luke Bryan here on The Bull. The Nebraska Rod and Custom Association tour Nebraska this Sunday, leaving at 7 a.m. from the Warhorse Center in Norfolk. 450-plus classic vehicles, at least 30 years old, with a final stop in West Point around noon. Oh, yeah, we're getting into car show season. Love that during the summertime, seeing all the cool, fancy, and classic cars. Again, that's the Nebraska Rod and Custom Association tour Nebraska this Sunday, leaving at 7 a.m. from the Warhorse Center in Norfolk. They'll be having the final stop in West Point at around noon this Sunday. Read all about it with the event section of KTICradio.com. On the way, we'll have a closing market report from the Rural Radio Network, a forecast, and then three in a row from the likes of Rascal Flatts, Martina.

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10: 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Grains continue to push lower here with continued fund liquidation as we head into the close. Traders are hearing reports that a peace deal with Iran is close, but there are mixed reports that will keep the market volatile until some concrete news is heard. Positive weather is putting some pressure on as well, and Argentina has announced that it will be lowering the taxes on exported ag goods, which is bearish news for U.S. exports already competing with South American crops. Corn futures are lower, though demand continues to hold. Last week's export inspections were solid, upholding the year-to-date pace at 128%. And soybeans are lower. Weekly export inspections were okay at 571,620 metric tons, yearly pace at 79% of a year ago. July corn is down 5 1/4 at 458. December down 3 3/4 at 482 3/4. July soybeans down 10 1/2 at 1186. November down 7 1/2 at 1180 1/4. July Chicago wheat is down a dime at 636 1/4. September down 10 1/4 at 649. July Kansas City wheat is down.

0: 4.75 at 677.25. September down 4 at 689.25. July soybean meal is down 330 at 328.60. July bean oil up 31 at 74.29. June live cattle are down $1.07 at 248.22. August down 45 at 239.15. August feeders are down 40 cents at 349.45. September up 12 at 347.02. July lean hogs are down 27 cents at $100.12. That's a look at your markets. 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
6: Ample sunshine expected this afternoon, with daytime highs approaching 89. Winds out of the south, 10 to 20 miles an hour. Clear skies again tonight, lows dip down to about 59. Daytime highs approaching 86. Tomorrow, mainly sunny skies. Overcast and dry Thursday and Friday, mid-80s Thursday, low 80s by Friday. I'm weatherology meteorologist Megan Mulford on West Point's 107.9 The Bull.
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Chipped windshield? 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That's putting the customer first. 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

0: There are some who call me Tim. That's Tim McGraw on Nebraska's Best Country, 107.9 The Bull. I'm Joel Janicek. Thanks for being here as we broadcast from the Deers Ford Lincoln Studios. Dents from hail, Deers Ford will come to you and handle the rest. Well, next week we hit the month of June, and one of my favorite events in the area, in West Point specifically every June, the early summer, is the annual Gray Beals Burger Bash. Yeah, I love that. Gray Beals Foods in West Point does an awesome burger bash. That's going to be coming up next Thursday, June 4th. It'll go from 11 a.m. to 1 p.m. in front of Gray Beals Foods. Grab a burger, chips, and a drink with proceeds going to the Cumming County Relay for Life. Also, the Walk Stars Relay for Life team will be selling bars, too. That's the Gray Beals Burger Bash next Thursday, June 4th, 11 a.m. to 1 p.m. in front of Gray Beals Foods, and I am looking forward to that. On the way, music back-to-back from Alabama and Cody Johnson, and we will also have funeral information.
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0: Cody Johnson, Nebraska's Best Country, 107.9 The Bull. It is time now for funeral information. Donald L. Gunderson, 73, of David City. Graveside services will be held at 11 a.m. tomorrow at Bellwood Cemetery. Moravec Johnson Mortuary is handling arrangements for the family. For Donald Gunderson, 73, of David City. Jan Rudolph, 93, of David City. Memorial service will be Thursday, 10:30 a.m. at Redeemer Lutheran Church in David City. Visitation will be that same morning, Thursday, from 9 to 10:30 a.m. at the church. Krautzel Funeral Chapel is handling arrangements for Jan Rudolph, 93, of David City. Wade Allen Albus, 57, of Scribner. The funeral will be 10:30 a.m. Saturday at Redeemer Lutheran Church in Hooper. Burial will follow in the Hooper Cemetery. Visitation will be 1 hour prior to the service at the church. Ludvigson Mortuary in Fremont is in charge of arrangements for Wade Albus, 57, of Scribner. Paul Ehrenberger, 75, of Schuyler. Arrangements are pending with Krautzel Funeral Chapel in Schuyler. Kenneth Wiestewald, 68, of West Point. 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Kevin Krackemeyer, 66, of West Point. Funeral services are pending with Minnick Funeral Home in West Point. That is funeral information for today, Tuesday, May 26th. You can read funeral information anytime with the Obit section of KTICradio.com. Coming up, a Bullseye weather forecast and Lee Bryce.
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11: Bright sunshine expected this afternoon, with daytime highs approaching 90. Winds out of the south, 10 to 20 miles an hour. Clear skies again tonight, lows level off around 57. Ample sunshine expected tomorrow, daytime highs approaching 90. Dry with temperatures above average Thursday and Friday, and highs from the low 80s to the upper 80s. I'm weatherology meteorologist Megan Mulford on West Point's 107.9 The Bull.
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107.9 The Bull, Nebraska's best country. If you're looking for something to watch tonight, not a whole lot. We have Game 5 of the NBA's Western Conference Finals. The Oklahoma City Thunder hosting the San Antonio Spurs at series tied at 2 games apiece. 7:30 tonight on NBC. And also Bear Grylls is running wild, 8 p.m. on Fox tonight. The guest is Elizabeth Banks. So kind of a slim schedule tonight in terms of what we can watch on TV. If you're interested, a bulk of the late shows are repeats, including Jimmy Fallon. It's a repeat. Guests are Justin Hartley, Walt Frazier, and Maddie Kelly. Also repeat, Seth Meyers, a guest, Coleman Domingo, and Scott MacArthur. On Jimmy Kimmel tonight, it's Emily Blunt and Jose Andres. And Comics Unleashed, which is replacing the spot that Stephen Colbert had. Comics Unleashed include Johanna Coca, Noah Kopfer, Mark Theobald, and Jeff Leach. So your TV schedule for tonight. That is going to do it for me, Joel Janacek. Again, trying to remind myself today is Tuesday, which means tomorrow is Wednesday, and we're in the middle of the work week tomorrow already. So excited about that. We'll catch you again tomorrow during the show here on The Bull. Right now, it's time for me to hand the reins off to J.D. Gibbs here at 2 o'clock as he'll take over. And I will say have a great rest of your Tuesday, and thank you so much for listening to The Bull.

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Kicking off another hour of Nebraska's best country. Straight out of the Deers Ford Lincoln Studios, 107.9 The Bull. 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

107.9 The Bull, cranking out Nebraska's best country from here in the Deers Ford Lincoln Studios. Good afternoon, I'm J.D. Gibbs. Today's 2 for 2, a couple of Brooks and Dunn tunes, She Used to Be Mine, and My Next Broken Heart. We have Mary Chapin Carpenter coming up after Blake Shelton, God Gave Me You, on 107.9 The Bull.

0: 107.9, the Bull Country's all-time hits are here in the Deers Ford Lincoln Studio. Sunshine and warmth today. We're going to top out at about 89. More of the same tomorrow. 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Coming up after a market report and Bullseye Weather, we'll get back to the country with Alan Jackson and Randy Travis on 107.9 The Bull.
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6: 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July corn down 5 3/4 at 457.5, a high of 463, a low of 456.5. December down 4.5 at 482, a high of 487.25, a low of 480. July soybeans down 10.5 at 1186, a high of 1193.5, a low of 1184.5. November down 7.5 at 1180.25, a high of 1186.5, a low of 1178. July Chicago wheat down 10 3/4 at 635.5, a high of 645.25, a low of 634.75. September down 11 at 648.25, a high of 658.75, a low of 647.75. July Kansas City wheat down 5 3/4 at 676.25, a high of 686.25, a low of 672.25. September down 5 1/4 at 688, a high of 697.5, a low of 683.75. July soybean meal down 330 at 328.60, a high of 331.90, a low of 328.10. July bean oil up 38 at 74.36, a high of 74.40, a low of 72.99. June live cattle down 107 at 248.22, a high of 251.12, a low of 247.05. August down 45 at 239.15, a high of 242.15, a low of 237.75. August feeders down 40 at 349.45, a high of 353.37, a low of 347.40. September up 12 cents at 347.02, a high of 350.42, a low of 344.40. July lean hogs down 27 cents at $100.12, a high of 101, a low of 99.60. That's a look at your closing markets. 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
10: Bright sunshine expected this afternoon, with daytime highs approaching 90. Winds out of the south, 10 to 20 miles an hour. Clear skies again tonight, lows level off around 57. Ample sunshine expected tomorrow, daytime highs approaching 90. Dry with temperatures above average Thursday and Friday, and highs from the low 80s to the upper 80s. I'm weatherology meteorologist Megan Mulford on West Point's 107.9 The Bull.
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0: 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Pretty nice dry weather this afternoon, warm. It'll be a great evening to be outside doing stuff, maybe helping with the West Point Memorial Day flag removal. 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
2: 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When you come up to the pump, put that E10 or E15 into your tank, and if you're using biodiesel, use any blend that you want. B20 is probably the most popular.
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2: 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That's renewable diesel and biodiesel.
1: 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Again, Greg Anderson farms near Newman Grove and joins us for this week's Nebraska Soybean Report. 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
8: 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This is Michael Kenobi. 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
9: Grain futures ended the day slightly lower today. Livestock futures were mixed on the mercantile. Chad Moyer with you and a recap of the ag futures close. Corn, soy, and wheat futures were a little bit lower to start the shortened trading week. Widespread precipitation through last week. More in the forecast for this week in the drought-heavy western plains. Traders uncertain about early season growing conditions and how this might improve it. In the meantime, reports of progress in negotiations between the U.S. and Iran have led to volatile energy trade to start the week. There's also been a report of U.S. strikes against Iranian missile launchers, with Iran warning of retaliation. The mixed signals and apparently still long road ahead to a significant peace agreement pressured the equity markets off of their highs today as well. Here's where we settled out in the grains. July corn, 5 3/4 down to 457.5. September down 5.5 at 464.25. December down 4.5 at 482. July soybeans down 10.5 at 1186, and August beans down a dime at 1185. New crop November down 7.5 at 1180.25. July bean oil did end 38 higher, 74.36. July soybean meal down 330 a ton at 328.60. Over in the wheat pit, July Kansas City wheat 5 3/4 down at 676.25, and September down 5 1/4 at 688. Livestock futures were mixed on the mercantile today. June live cattle 107 down, 248.22. August down 45 at 239.15, but October up 22 at 230.95. August feeder cattle down 40, 349.45. September up 12, 347.02. And October up 27 at 343.90. June lean hogs 37 higher, 96.12. July down 27 at $100.12. August down 102 at 99.05. Also on the Merck milk futures, June class 3 milk up 8 cents, 16.65. July unchanged, 16.65. And August down 6, 17.26. Cash cattle country today, show list distribution, kind of a mixed offering this week. Higher in Nebraska, Colorado, lower in Kansas and Texas. Beyond that, there wasn't any sort of business to report here. Totals from last week looked like this. Nebraska Formula Ford, 38,500. Cash sales, 15,800. So the weekly total, 54,300. And the Iowa movement from last week, 15,800. Over in the hog trade today, Wisconsin, barrows and gilts start the week at 65, sows 57 to 63. On the livestock slaughter, yesterday's cattle slaughter was 1,000 head. Today, 111,000. That's 112,000 head in total. Compares to 119,000 in the year-ago holiday week. Hog slaughter yesterday, 1,000 head. Today, 468,000. 469,000 for the week. That compares to 483,000 in the holiday-shortened week a year ago. That's markets on KTIC. Chad Moyer reporting.
10: Bright sunshine expected this afternoon, with daytime highs approaching 90. Winds out of the south, 10 to 20 miles an hour. Clear skies again tonight, lows level off around 57. Ample sunshine expected tomorrow, daytime highs approaching 90. Dry with temperatures above average Thursday and Friday, and highs from the low 80s to the upper 80s. I'm weatherology meteorologist Megan Mulford on West Point's 107.9 The Bull.
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0: 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And then at this time, during the Afternoon Bull Show weekday afternoons, we join Better Homes and Gardens Real Estate, Don Peterson and Associates, to celebrate birthdays and anniversaries. Usually, each Monday, we put the names of everybody we celebrated with in the last week into a drawing, and the winner gets a little something extra. Since it was a holiday yesterday, we did the drawing today, and congratulations to Ernie and Linda Check of Clarkson, who won a six-pack of Dilly Bars from DQ. On to today's celebrating happy birthday trip. Love Daddy, Mommy, Ike, Hux, Grandpa, Grandma, Kaden, Kyler, Grandpa, Grandma, Justin, Chase, Jamie, Rindley, and Presley. Happy birthday, Nick Hugo. Love Mom and Dad. Happy birthday, Derek Brokemeyer. Love Mom and Dad. And happy birthday, Gene Tomka from the Coal Falls. Better Homes and Gardens Real Estate, Don Peterson and Associates. 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
9: Bright sunshine expected this afternoon, with daytime highs approaching 90. Winds out of the south, 10 to 20 miles an hour. Clear skies again tonight, lows level off around 57. Ample sunshine expected tomorrow, daytime highs approaching 90. Dry with temperatures above average Thursday and Friday, and highs from the low 80s to the upper 80s. I'm weatherology meteorologist Megan Mulford on West Point's 107.9 The Bull.
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0: 107.9 The Bull, playing you Nebraska's best country from the Deers Ford Lincoln Studios, and over on our sister station Summer Stream, they are back playing the best pop and rock hits of the 80s with some 60s, 70s, and 90s mixed in too. I had it on earlier today and I jotted down a few of the songs I heard in a row. Joan Jett and the Blackhearts, Ain't Myself for Loving You. R.E.M., It's the End of the World as We Know It. Heard Steve Miller Band, Eddie Money, Roxette with The Look. Summer Stream is brought to you by Sab Brothers Petroleum of West Point, Dairy Queen of West Point, and Sioux Gateway Airport. And they are almost always playing music across the hall in the Summer Stream studios. 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Scotty McCreary and Thomas Rhett are coming up. 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
11: Here is a check on Tuesday's Cash Grain Bids. I'm Chad Moyer. Central Valley Ag 8120 at Randolph has corn at 406, soybeans 1111. At the Oakland East Hub, corn is 413, soybeans 1120. Elgin has corn at 413, soybeans 1109. Humphrey has corn at 413, soybeans 1103. At Laurel, corn is 406, soybeans 1111. Monroe has corn at 420, soybeans 1108. Royal has corn at 405, soybeans 1107. Wakefield has corn at 401, soybeans 1106. $4.26. At Hinton, Iowa, corn is $4.27, soybeans $11.25. Cooperative Supply, Dodge, Howells, Lee, and Richland, corn at $4.07, soybeans $11.06. Frontier Cooperative, Brainerd corn $4.09, soybeans $11.14. Columbus has corn at $4.18, soybeans $11.13. David City soybeans $11.15. At Mead, corn is $4.13, soybeans $11.16. Schuyler has corn at $4.13, soybeans $11.17. Wheat at $5.78. At Weston, corn is $4.05, soybeans $11.09. Yanka has corn at $4.10. Central Plains Milling at Howells has corn at $4.22, July $4.25. Norfolk Crush has soybeans at $11.61, July $11.56. North Bend Grain, corn at $4.12, soybeans $11.26. Schuyler Grain at Fremont, corn at $4.12, wheat at $6.46, soybeans $11.26. ADM Lincoln soybeans at $11.61, October is $11.45. ADM Columbus corn at $4.39, October is $4.67. ADM Fremont soybeans $11.61, October $11.45. ADM Fremont Elevator corn at $4.18, soybeans $11.41. ADM Wisner corn at $4.08, soybeans $11.36. ADM Newman Grove has corn at $4.11, soybeans $11.16. ADM at Enola has corn at $4.18 and soybeans $11.18. Lincoln Premium Poultry at the mill at Fremont, corn at $4.28, July $4.33. Michael Foods, Wakefield, Bloomfield both have corn at $4.03. Farmers Pride, Battle Creek, and Osmond, corn at $4.01, soybeans $11.11. Wisner Farmers Elevator has corn at $4.12, July $4.14. Farmers Cooperative, Pilger, Winside, and Wayne, corn at $4, soybeans $11.06. Cargill Corn Milling at Blair has corn at $4.43, July $4.57. Cargill Soy Processing, Sioux City, soybeans $11.71, July is $11.61. Cargill Ag Horizons at Albion, corn at $4.23 and soybeans $11.28. Beamer Grain at Beamer, corn $4.03. Husker Ag Ethanol Plainview, corn at $4.14, July $4.22. Bungie Grain at Fremont, corn at $4.28, October is $4.42. Soybeans Fremont $11.41, October $11.25. Bungie at Council Bluffs has soybeans at $11.61, October $11.35. At the Andersons Dennis and Ethanol, corn at $4.17, July $4.21. Heartland Cooperative, Mondeman corn at $4.19, soybeans $11.24. Woodbine is corn at $4.18, soybeans $11.24. At Mo Valley, corn is $4.21, soybeans $11.26. Council Bluffs has corn at $4.37 and soybeans $11.28. New Cooperative Inc., Ottawa, Whiting, and Hornick, corn at $4.19, soybeans $11.26. 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

0: 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Thank you for choosing country's all-time hits from here in the Deers Ford Lincoln Studios. 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
11: Bright sunshine expected this afternoon, with daytime highs approaching 90. Winds out of the south, 10 to 20 miles an hour. Clear skies again tonight, lows level off around 57. Ample sunshine expected tomorrow, daytime highs approaching 90. Dry with temperatures above average Thursday and Friday, and highs from the low 80s to the upper 80s. I'm weatherology meteorologist Megan Mulford on West Point's 107.9 The Bull.
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0: 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Doug Anderson would love to have you along weekday mornings from 6 to 10 while he's hosting the Morning Stampede. Each one of those mornings at 10 till 8, you have a shot at trying to win some money. 10 till 8 weekday mornings is when we join Creative Expressions to play Initial Response. We have a market recap and bullseye weather on the way, then Kenny Chesney and Luke Bryan on 107.9 The Bull.
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9: Good afternoon. I'm Steve White with Livestock News. Asia and Latin America take center stage as the U.S. Meat Export Federation wraps up its spring conference with a focus on expanding demand for U.S. red meat. In Japan, that includes marketing American beef short plate as a barbecue cut, while 7-Eleven stores in Taiwan expand U.S. beef, and in South Korea promoting chuck eye roll, top blade, and chuck flap tail. In Latin America, USMBF is targeting health-conscious consumers about the nutritional benefits of red meat. American pork continues to expand in Colombia, where USMBF has promotions linked to the upcoming World Cup to reach consumers. They also discuss the reduced size of the cattle herd, pointing out tight cattle supply has fueled misconceptions about trade. Experts say by exporting the cuts we don't like to eat as much, trade allows us to focus U.S. demand on the cuts we really want. In the arena of trade, the beef sector both an importer and an exporter, as we hear from Dr. Brad Lubin at the University of Nebraska-Lincoln.
10: With the animals we produce and the muscle cuts and higher value animals that we're sending or that we're processing, we have a shortage of beef trim to produce the mainstay hamburger blend. Getting that from elsewhere adds value to the remainder of the carcass here as well. So that's more of a complementary import. It's a complementary good, not a substitute. It looks like imports. And so when we look at statistics, yes, it looks like we import more animals. We certainly do. We import more pounds of beef. We do. Traditionally, we export more dollar value of beef than we import.
9: Those comments from Dr. Brad Lubin at the Center for Egg Profitability at the University of Nebraska-Lincoln.
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14: Lows dip down to about 57 tonight under clear skies. Winds out of the south, 8 to 15 miles per hour. Bright sunshine expected tomorrow. Daytime highs approaching 90. Partly cloudy tomorrow night. Lows level off around 59. Sunshine mixed with clouds at times Thursday, with daytime highs approaching 87. 81 Friday. I'm weatherology meteorologist Laura Lockwood on West Point's 107.9 The Bull.
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107.9, the Ball Country's all-time hits are originating from here in the Deere's Ford Lincoln Studios. Little Texas has a good one to crank the bowl up for right after this from Luke Bryan on 107.9, the Ball.

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12: Lows have down to about 57 tonight under clear skies. Winds out of the south, 8 to 15 miles per hour. Bright sunshine expected tomorrow. Daytime highs approaching 90. Partly cloudy tomorrow night. Lows of a low around 59. Sunshine mixed with clouds at times Thursday, with daytime highs approaching 87. 81 Friday. I'm weatherology meteorologist Laura Lockwood on West Point's 107.9 The Bull.
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1: 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A family scuffle in Norfolk at a residence in the 1200 block of West Payswalk Avenue is reported by the Norfolk Police Division. 54-year-old Jose Alavos Sr., according to witnesses, was intoxicated and acting aggressively with a male family member Saturday and was using a knife in a threatening manner. That family member refused to fight Alavos, eventually subduing him. Another witness removed the knife from Avalos. He was arrested for terroristic threats, use of a weapon to commit a felony, attempted second-degree assault, and obstructing a police officer. Avalos was held in Norfolk City Jail and later transferred to the Madison County Jail. Multiple warnings regarding loud music brought Norfolk police to an apartment in the 600 block of South 12th Street. Officers accompanied 37-year-old Brenda Sixtos of Norfolk while she retrieved identification. Officers observed materials that are consistent with preparation and use of controlled substances, which later tested positive for methamphetamine. Sixtos was arrested for disturbing the peace and drug-related charges. She was held at the city jail and later transferred to the Madison County Jail. Kennard Volunteer Fire and Rescue Department handled a call for the Blair Department yesterday. A non-responsive person was upgraded to CPR in progress yesterday morning. Other calls to the Blair Volunteer Fire and Rescue Department from Friday, May 22nd to Monday, May 25th include two calls for a person having a diabetic reaction, two calls for helping a person up, a sick party, a person hurt in a fall, two separate calls for people having difficulty breathing, and a medical nature unknown call. West Point Beamer FCCLA students who qualified for nationals, Evelyn Sanchez, Eduardo Sequoy, and Jesus Cordero, are traveling to Washington, D.C. to compete with their Star Events projects. Travel expenses will be expensive, so raffle sales are underway with several prizes donated by area businesses. The raffle is June 1st. You can find out more and purchase tickets from any of the qualifiers or by emailing FCCLA sponsor Brianna Wolf at bwolf@wpcadets.net. That's bwolf, W-O-L-F-E, at wpcadets.net. The 66th annual Hoot Gibson Rodeo is coming up Friday and Saturday, June 5th and 6th, just west of Tecama on Highway 32. Bull riding, team roping, steer wrestling, and so much more are featured. It opens at 7 p.m. both days. Those are the latest stories from the KTIC News Center.
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3: Lows have down to about 57 tonight under clear skies. Winds out of the south, 8 to 15 miles per hour. Bright sunshine expected tomorrow. Daytime highs approaching 90. Partly cloudy tomorrow night. Lows level off around 59. Sunshine mixed with clouds at times Thursday, with daytime highs approaching 87. 81 Friday. I'm weatherology meteorologist Laura Lockwood on West Point's 107.9 The Bull.
0: Kicking off another hour of Nebraska's best country from the Deersford Lincoln Studios, Fremont, USA.

0: 107.9 The Bull, Nebraska's best country. Hope you had a great Memorial Day weekend. On Saturday, my family and I ventured to, I call it the Sack Museum. Let's see, hold on. I can figure out the official name for it. You know what I'm talking about, the Sack Museum. The official name, the Strategic Air Command and Aerospace Museum. That big, beautiful place just off of Interstate 80 near Ashland. Man, we had so much fun there. I hadn't been there in years. And so it was great to experience all that with my family. And they have stuff that wasn't there before, like, I call it a stealth bomber, the F-117 Nighthawk. Oh, that is so cool to see in person. The Sack Museum. I wouldn't be a bit surprised if we make it back there again sometime soon. So much fun. We have Brooks and Dunn and Chris Young coming up next on 107.9 The Bull.
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0: 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We love having you here in the early evening each weeknight. Doug Anderson also hopes you join him every weekday morning from 6 to 10. More country music is played every weekday morning while Doug's on the Morning Stampede. And each one of those mornings at 10 till 8, you have a chance to try to win some money, because 10 till 8 weekday mornings is when we join Creative Expressions to play Initial Response. 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
5: Bullseye weather. Lows down to about 57 tonight under clear skies. Winds out of the south, 8 to 15 miles per hour. Bright sunshine expected tomorrow. Daytime highs approaching 90. Partly cloudy tomorrow night. Lows level off around 59. Sunshine mixed with clouds at times Thursday, with daytime highs approaching 87. 81 Friday. I'm weatherology meteorologist Laura Lockwood on West Point's 107.9 The Bull.
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107.9 The Bull, Nebraska's best country from the Deers Ford Lincoln Studios. A group that has a concert coming up in Council Bluffs next week, Little Big Town. They're on the way right after this from Sugarland.

0: 107.9 The Bowl from the Deers Ford Lincoln Studios. We're playing you Nebraska's best country, Little Big Town there with their huge hit, Pontoon. Great to hear that song this time of the year. I am very much looking forward to seeing them in person next Thursday night, June 4th. They're in concert outdoors down in Council Bluffs. We originally weren't going to that concert. We had tickets to a rock concert, got those tickets. Then we figured out it was on a weekend, Father's Day weekend. There was no way we could go to it. And some friends of ours got tickets to the Little Big Town concert. They figured out they couldn't go, but their weekend was open to go to the rock concert. So we just switched tickets. And I'm very much looking forward to that Little Big Town show. I hope you have a great night, whatever you have going on. And thanks for hanging out with 107.9 The Bowl. Alan Jackson and Darius Rucker are next.
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1: 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Cash cattle country, last week's total confirmed cash cattle trade, a pretty light week last week. USDA reports 49,783. Of that total, 49% was for nearby delivery within the next 15 days. 51% was for deferred delivery 15 to 30 days out. That amounted to about 25,400. Totals from last week, Nebraska formula forward 38,500. Cash sales 15,800. The weekly total 54,300. The Kansas total was 73,500, just shy of 9,000 in the cash market. Iowa moved 15,800 last week, and Texas was in for just shy of 76,000, only about 1,900 was in the cash market. USDA says for the week ending May 16th, imported beef into the U.S., 58,100 metric tons. That is up just shy of 7% on

0: offering, a higher offering here in Nebraska and Colorado, but a lower offering in Kansas and Texas this week. Beyond that, it's been a pretty quiet day. A trade at a standstill. No bids, no asking prices yet. We'll wait for that till later in the week. 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Carcass value is up 250. 98.85 at the terminals. Barrels and gilts start the week at 65. Sows 57 to 63. 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
6: Dip down to about 57 tonight under clear skies. Winds out of the south, 8 to 15 miles per hour. Bright sunshine expected tomorrow. Daytime highs approaching 90. Partly cloudy tomorrow night. Lows level off around 59. Sunshine mixed with clouds at times. Thursday with daytime highs approaching 87. 81 Friday. I'm weatherology meteorologist Laura Lockwood on West Point's 107.9 The Bull.
0: If we could take the work out of workday, we would. 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
11: Lows dip down to about 57 tonight under clear skies. Winds out of the south, 8 to 15 miles per hour. Bright sunshine expected tomorrow. Daytime highs approaching 90. Partly cloudy tomorrow night. Lows level off around 59. Sunshine mixed with clouds at times Thursday, with daytime highs approaching 87. 81 Friday. I'm weatherology meteorologist Laura Lockwood on West Point's 107.9 The Bull.
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